Then he's got a bunch of chances for you to be a big winner coming up later tonight. One more song for you from a fourth album. It's Jade. As always, stay sweet, keep it loud. We'll do it again tomorrow.

0: it ever was. Same as it ever was. Same as it ever was. Look where my hand was. Time isn't holding up. Time isn't after us. Same as it ever was. Same as it ever was. Same as it ever was. Same as it ever was. Same as it ever was. Same as it ever was. Twister comes, here comes the twister. Same as it ever was. Same as it ever was. Same as it ever was.
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Listen in on this Tuesday night as my friend Jade, getting ready to venture out into this amazing summer evening. Looking at her, she's ready to go. Me? Well, tell you what, I'm parked here till midnight. I got the tunes and even tickets to give away tonight. Right here, I got a pair of passes for you to go see Lou Gramm of Foreigner and Austin, Minnesota's very own The Gear Daddies. Yeah, doing a show, Allianz Field, that happens Saturday, August 15th. Your shot to get in for free comes up with a keyword here tonight before 8 o'clock.

0: Minnesota. A better life with Dr. Sanjay Gupta.
1: If I were to ask you what makes for a good night's sleep, you'd probably say a dark, quiet room, not too many things on your mind. But every night when you go to get some Z's, how often do you really think about the temperature in your bedroom? Temperature may be one of the most underappreciated factors in sleep. That's according to the Senior Vice President of Research and Scientific Affairs at the National Sleep Foundation. We often hear about lights and screens and stress, but even modest changes in temperature and airflow can influence both how quickly you fall asleep and how deeply you stay asleep. Most experts will recommend a room temperature of 60 to 67 degrees Fahrenheit. You might also experiment with your sheets and what you actually wear to bed. Play around a bit and see what improves your sleep. You might be delightfully surprised. I'm Dr. Sanjay Gupta, helping you live a better life.
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32: 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And, well, this is an unpleasant surprise. It says here, smoke tonight after about 10 o'clock. Oh, man. Overnight low right around 70. Looks like we will have patchy smoke here tomorrow with a high of 92. Maybe some evening storms. That rain looks like it could hold off till Thursday. Thursday's high right around 90. Right now, no smoke yet. We're at 88, Minneapolis-St. Paul.
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There you go. The daughter of Rob Schneider, Ellie King, X's and O's here with Chris Nelson. And right over here, I got a pair of passes for you to go see Lou Graham of Foreigner and Minnesota's very own The Gear Daddies. Yeah, doing a show together at Allianz Field. Happens Saturday night, August 15th. And your shot to get in for free. I got a keyword here coming up tonight before 8 o'clock. So hang on.

You know, Nirvana put this song in the spotlight during the 1992 MTV Video Music Awards, where Kurt Cobain originally wanted to do the then-unreleased song, Rape Me. Yeah, as you can imagine, the people at MTV had a little bit of a problem with that one. They wanted the band to perform Smells Like Teen Spirit, but Kurt Cobain at that time was getting weary of that song. So they met in the middle and did this song. And after they did it at the awards show, oh yeah, the album sales went up. Thanks to the tune Lithium, here at 92 KQRS.

0: mornings can be any time of day. 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
2: How often do you stop to wonder whether you should share something that's revealing, maybe even embarrassing, with a partner, a friend, or even your boss? In her new book called Revealing, The Underrated Power of Oversharing, behavioral scientist Leslie John says doing just that can help you deepen relationships that are vital to your life. We need people to trust us in order to get things like love, friendship, and career success. That's what she told us. When you make yourself vulnerable by revealing something sensitive, it does make other people trust you. In turn, when you ask someone to reveal something about themselves, showing that interest will generally lead someone to like you more. Why? Because people like to be asked about themselves, she says. It also signals that they are discriminating and choosy, but in a good way. I'm Dr. Sanjay Gupta, helping you live a better life.
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right, Chris Nelson, let me grab these tickets here for you to go see Lou Gramm, a Foreigner, along with our very own The Gear Daddies. Yeah, doing a show together at Allianz Field. Happens Saturday night, August 15th. And if you want to go for free, all you need to do right now is text the word MIDNIGHT. As in Midnight Blue. Yeah, MIDNIGHT. Text the word midnight right now to the Luther Westside Volkswagen Talk and Text Line 651-989-ROCK. All right, good luck.

Chris Nelson. All right, looking over here at the Luther Westside Volkswagen Talk and Text line just to make sure everybody got our keyword. And I got, it looks like 8 people. Wow, looking for me to repeat the keyword. People are busy. I get it. If you want to go see Lou Gramm, a Foreigner, and our very own The Gear Daddies doing a show, Allianz Field, that happens Saturday, August 15th. 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
1: Would you mind saying that again?
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2: A better life with Dr. Sanjay Gupta.
3: There are lots of things you can measure to get an idea of how healthy you are at any given moment. Temperature, heart rate, blood pressure, just to name a few. But how about how healthy you will be and how long you're likely to live? According to a new study out of the University at Buffalo, two simple strength tests are pretty accurate at predicting longevity in older women. One is hand grip strength, and the other is how quickly people can stand up from a seated position without using their arms. By the way, I remember interviewing former President Jimmy Carter when he was quite old and being really impressed how he just popped out of the chair without using his arms. Not a lot of older people can actually do that. But I think the message here is that maintaining strength as you age is going to help you perform everyday activities, but also help you avoid injury and stay independent. I'm Dr. Sanjay Gupta, helping you live a better life.
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13: 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And well, here we go again. Yeah, some smoke. It could move in here tonight after 10. Otherwise, clear. Overnight low right around 70. Patchy smoke here tomorrow with some sunshine, another warm day with a high of 92, and 91 on Thursday with maybe some late-day storms. Right now, we're at 85, Minneapolis, St. Paul.
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Chris Nelson. And coming up here tonight at 10, we got KQ's 5 at 10, grabbing five songs that were on the charts on this day, July 28th, as we head back to 1996. Yeah, not sure what you were doing in the summer of 96, but I will have five songs that'll take you back. Comes up tonight, all part of KQ's 5 at 10.

Chris Nelson. I'm hanging out here in Studio 92A. I mean, come on, where else would I be on a Tuesday night? With Duran Duran, here at 92 KQRS.

0: It's Lisa Miller with the KQ Rock Review for Tuesday, July 28th. Happy birthday, Jerry Casale of Devo. He's co-founder of the band and main lyricist. And starting out, they were a really misunderstood band. But with a little bit of hustle and the help of other musicians, things started to happen for Devo. Here's Jerry on seeing Iggy Pop and giving him a tape of the band, which led to David Bowie becoming a fan.
1: Bob Mothersbaugh and I went to see him in Cleveland, and collectively we got tapes backstage and into a basket on stage, and Iggy Pop actually listened to Devo. He listened to it and he loved it, and he gave it to David because David had supposedly told him, hey, you know, if you ever hear anything interesting, I want to know. And so David also heard this tape. So then he's starting to hear about our performances in New York, and people are talking. And then we go to, in the summer, L.A., and Tony Basil brings Iggy Pop to the show, you know, and they get the stuff to Neil Young, and it just starts building, and, you know, like a snowball.
0: Devo's in town with the B-52s for a KQ show September 20th at Mystic Lake Amphitheater. I'm Lisa Miller, and that's a KQ Rock Review, sponsored by 1-800-LAW-TIGER.
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3: I don't know about you, but my social media feeds are flooded with lotions and potions and gadgets, all promising to unlock different components of longevity. But if you log off, take a step back from all the hype, you'll find that the actual keys to a longer, healthier life are hiding in plain sight. There are four of them. Number one, nutrition. The Mediterranean diet really is the gold standard. Number two, exercise. You should be getting 150 minutes of moderate intensity exercise or 75 minutes of vigorous intensity exercise every week, plus strength training and stretching. Number three, sleep. Sleep is when your body and your brain repair themselves. You should be getting 7 to 9 hours a night. And finally, number four often gets forgotten, socialization. It's not a bonus. It's a necessity for a healthy life, finding a sense of community, purpose, and belonging. I'm Dr. Sanjay Gupta, helping you live a better life.
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24: 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Hey, it's Paul Fletcher, and I care about Minnesota, and I care about music. 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We've made some changes here at 92 KQRS, and I'm one of them. Hey, it's Paul Fletcher, and I care about Minnesota, and I care about music. 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
24: 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Hey, it's Paul Fletcher, and I care about Minnesota, and I care about music. With me, you'll get both of plenty of them on 92 KQRS. Hey, it's Paul Fletcher. 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We've made some changes here at 92 KQRS, and I'm one of them. Hey, it's Paul Fletcher, and I care about Minnesota, and I care about music. With me, you'll get both of plenty of them on 92 KQRS.
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You know, a song that almost didn't happen because the band did not want to perform it since they didn't write it. But thankfully, there was a manager around who had actually a pretty good idea. He said he had a good feeling about this song. It was from a movie called The Breakfast Club. He felt this song would be a big one for Simple Minds. And hey, give that manager a raise. Here's Don't You Forget About Me at 92 KQRS. Hey.

Hey, Chris Nelson. Now, when it came to David Bowie's album, Let's Dance, some music critics, I guess, out there called that David Bowie's comeback album. Although Bowie said it wasn't. It did have a different sound, though. A sound that attracted a much younger audience. So much so, this album went all the way to number one. Title track off of the album, Let's Dance, here is David Bowie at 92 KQRS.

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4: 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Hey, it's Paul Fletcher, and I care about Minnesota, and I care about music. 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
14: 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And yeah, we could have some smoke filtering in here tonight. Overnight low right around 70. Now tomorrow, we will have sunshine, but there will be areas of smoke as well with a high of 92. Hopefully, the smoke will be out of here by Thursday. We'll have sunshine with a high of 91 with maybe some much needed rain moving in here Thursday night. Right now, we are at 83. Minneapolis, St. Paul.
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right, Chris Nelson and coming up tonight at 10, we got KQ's 5 at 10, where I've grabbed five songs that were on the charts on this day, yeah, the last week of July, heading back to the summer of 1996. Or as someone said earlier, yeah, the much easier time of 1996. Hey, the times were great. The music was better. I got five songs coming up here tonight at 10.

All right, Chris Nelson. Just looking over here at the Luther Westside Volkswagen Talk and Text line. And yeah, I got to say hello to my friend Rex checking in from Osseo. And I'll read the text here. It says, Mr. Nelson, heard something about smoke in the forecast. Well, that's what I'm doing on my deck right now. Rex, you're one of a kind, bud. Here is your Bob Marley at 92 KQRS.

0: Gorman in the Morning with Fletcher and Ryder. So good, you might have to hear it again and again.
1: A better life with Dr. Sanjay Gupta.
2: They say consistency is key, but sometimes you just got to switch it up. A new study out of Harvard School of Public Health found that varying your exercise routine could add years to your life. What exercise someone did didn't matter much. What did matter was that all the exercises together worked all the muscle groups in their body. Now, an added benefit to changing things up is it can help you push through the plateau effect. That's when your body gets so efficient at doing something that you actually stop getting better at it. And we know from previous research that specializing in any one sport at a young age can make someone actually more prone to injury. And as experts we talk to point out, even elite athletes switch up things with their workouts, making sure to target strength, cardio, flexibility, balance, and doing that every single week. I'm Dr. Sanjay Gupta, helping you live a better life.
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7: 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With me, you'll get both of plenty of them on 92 KQRS. We've made some changes here at 92 KQRS, and I'm one of them. Hey, it's Paul Fletcher, and I care about Minnesota, and I care about music. 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Hey, it's Paul Fletcher. 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
7: 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We've made some changes here at 92 KQRS, and I'm one of them. 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Hey, it's Paul Fletcher, and I care about Minnesota, and I care about music. 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
7: 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We've made some changes here at 92 KQRS, and I'm one of them. Hey, it's Paul Fletcher, and I care about Minnesota, and I care about music. With me, you'll get both of plenty of them on 92 KQRS. Hey, it's Paul Fletcher. 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

Chris Nelson, as we're just a few short minutes away from KQ's 5 at 10, where tonight I got five songs that were on the charts on this day, July 28th, back in 1996. It comes up after Rush here at 92 KQRS. I'm on

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0: Yeah, that song right there written by the frontman for the band Goldfinger, his name John Feldman, talking about a brief crush and a relationship he had with a coworker. He said that song right there capturing, you know, the intense and safe emotions of an early infatuation. I like how he threw the word safe in there. The one and only hit for Goldfinger, there it is, here in your bedroom. You're in KQ's 5 at 10, where we're going through five songs that were on the charts here on this final week, talking about July 28th, back in 1996. Now, in the movie theater, this movie was sitting at the number one spot.
1: Today, we celebrate our Independence Day.
0: That goes down as one of the greatest presidential speeches in movies. Yeah, the number one movie on this day goes to Independence Day. Also, what was going on TV, it was the Olympics, which were happening in Atlanta, and it was just yesterday, the anniversary of the bombing that happened in Centennial Park. I didn't say it was all great, but it happened in the summer of 1996, and this song on the charts for the refreshments, Bandidos, you're on KQ's 5 at 10.
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0: hard rock performance, the alternative psychedelic track from Soundgarden. Great tune. There is pretty news here on KQ's 5 and 10, where tonight we're going through five songs that were on the charts on this day, July 28th, heading back to the summer of 1996. Now, this song would be the band's only top 10 hit, a song talking about three characters, by the way, made-up characters, and their strange demise. And it's got the famous line, they were all in love with dying, they were doing it in Texas. I mean, after all, this band is from San Antonio. Butthole Surfers and the tune Pepper, you're at 92 KQRS and KQ's 5 and 10.
1: Marky got with Sharon, and Sharon got Sharia. She was Sharon's outlook on the topic of the

pursuit and fiery auto crashes. Some will die in hot pursuit while sifting through my ashes. Some will fall in love with life and drink it from a fountain that is pouring like an avalanche coming down the mountain.

0: that song sitting at the number one spot on this day, on July 28th, back in 1996. It comes from the Primitive Radio Gods with a song title, one of the longer ones, Standing Outside a Broken Phone Booth with Money in My Hand. Here on KQ's 5 and 10, where tonight we just went through five songs that were on the charts here on this final week of July in the summer of 1996. Now, we will do this again. Yeah, tomorrow night I will have five other songs from another year. It's all part of KQ's 5 and 10.
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2: 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Some lint.
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3: Go. A Better Life with Dr. Sanjay Gupta.
4: How often do you stop to wonder whether you should share something that's revealing, maybe even embarrassing, with a partner, a friend, or even your boss? In her new book called Revealing, The Underrated Power of Oversharing, behavioral scientist Leslie John says doing just that can help you deepen relationships that are vital to your life. We need people to trust us in order to get things like love, friendship, and career success. That's what she told us. When you make yourself vulnerable by revealing something sensitive, it does make other people trust you. In turn, when you ask someone to reveal something about themselves, showing that interest will generally lead someone to like you more. Why? Because people like to be asked about themselves, she says. It also signals that they are discriminating and choosy, but in a good way. I'm Dr. Sanjay Gupta, helping you live a better life.
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16: 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Hey, it's Paul Fletcher, and I care about Minnesota, and I care about music. With me, you'll get both of plenty of them on 92 KQRS. Hey, it's Paul Fletcher. We're so proud of what we've built here at 92 KQRS, a complete rock destination built specifically for Minnesota, which just means we'll still sound great when it's 30 below, I guess.
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0: 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Tonight, could have some patchy smoke, otherwise clear skies, overnight low right around 70. Now tomorrow, we'll be back in the sunshine. It's going to be another warm day, and yeah, there could be some smoke out there as well, with a high of 92, 91 as we head into Thursday. Right now, we're at 81, Minneapolis-St. Paul.
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0: all the bands you had scribbled on your high school backpack here on Minnesota's 92 KQRS. 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
1: Robbie Takac is on the horn with us of the Goo Goo Dolls. First things first, good morning, sir.
2: Good morning to you. How you doing?
1: Do you remember your first gig in the Twin Cities?
2: It was probably at the Uptown, actually. Yeah. You know what? I do remember. Bob Stinson jumped up on the stage and played guitar with us that night.
1: That would make it pretty memorable.
2: Yeah, I do remember. That was a big deal to us, man. Yeah, he had heard we were fans and showed up. And I can't remember if he played anything at all, quite honestly. I think he just made a racket and kind of wandered off the back of the stage. But
1: not unlike most of his gigs with the Replacements as well.
0: Exactly. 6 to 10 a.m.
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4: Staying active every day will go a long way towards helping you live a happy, healthy, and pain-free life. 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It reinforces the alignment, stability, and coordinated muscle activation that supports how your body moves, whether you're doing strenuous exercise or simply going about your daily life. This is according to Dana Santis, a strength and conditioning specialist. Even though you walk every day, Dana does say you can make small adjustments to immediately improve your walking mechanics. 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
8: 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Hey, it's Paul Fletcher. 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We're so proud of what we've built here at 92 KQRS, a complete rock destination built specifically for Minnesota, which just means we'll still sound great when it's 30 below, I guess. Hey, it's Paul Fletcher. We're so proud of what we've built here at 92 KQRS, a complete rock destination built specifically for Minnesota, which just means we'll still sound great when it's 30 below, I guess. We've made some changes here at 92 KQRS, and I'm one of them. Hey, it's Paul Fletcher, and I care about Minnesota, and I care about music. 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

Hey, Chris Nelson. Now, when it came to Tom Petty, I mean, we already know he could write amazing music, but we found out that he also could make amazing music videos. I mean, he had big name stars in his videos. I had Johnny Depp in one, and with this one, pulling out the beautiful Kim Basinger. I guess she said when Tom Petty called and asked her to be in one of his videos, she jumped at the opportunity. And in this video, she plays a corpse. There you go, Mary Jane's Last Dance. You're at 92 KQRS.

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1: a better life with Dr. Sanjay Gupta.
2: Staying active every day will go a long way towards helping you live a happy, healthy, and pain-free life. And there is perhaps no movement more fundamental than walking. It reinforces the alignment, stability, and coordinated muscle activation that supports how your body moves, whether you're doing strenuous exercise or simply going about your daily life. This is according to Dana Santis, a strength and conditioning specialist. Even though you walk every day, Dana does say you can make small adjustments to immediately improve your walking mechanics. So, keep your rib cage stacked over your pelvis. 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Allow your arms to swing naturally in coordination with your legs. 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
11: Hey, it's Steve Gorman, and you can catch Gorman in the Morning with Fletcher and Ryder every day for moments like this. 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And the way it was set up, it was you would step up to a circular fountain and there was a ring on the floor. You activated the water. There was, you know,
12: 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The pedal. 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
8: 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Otherwise clear, overnight low right around 70. Back in sun tomorrow, going to be another warm day, and unfortunately, there could be some smoke in the air as well with a high of 92. 91 with a man, some much-needed rain moving in here late on Thursday. Right now, we're at 79. Minneapolis-St. Paul.

You know, a song that was written by Brad Noel, the frontman for the band Sublime, whom sadly passed away before the success of the band. And as members say, this truly was a day in the life of Brad. Here's What I Got at 92 KQRS. Early.

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3: Staying active every day will go a long way towards helping you live a happy, healthy, and pain-free life. And there's perhaps no movement more fundamental than walking. It reinforces the alignment, stability, and coordinated muscle activation that supports how your body moves, whether you're doing strenuous exercise or simply going about your daily life. This is according to Dana Santis, a strength and conditioning specialist. Even though you walk every day, Dana does say you can make small adjustments to immediately improve your walking mechanics. So, keep your rib cage stacked over your pelvis. 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Allow your arms to swing naturally in coordination with your legs. Keep your gaze forward, your jaw relaxed, and then just breathe in through your nose and out through your mouth. I'm Dr. Sanjay Gupta, helping you live a better life.
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11: 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Hey, it's Paul Fletcher, and I care about Minnesota, and I care about music. With me, you'll get both of plenty of them on 92 KQRS. Hey, it's Paul Fletcher. We're so proud of what we've built here at 92 KQRS, a complete rock destination built specifically for Minnesota, which just means we'll still sound great when it's 30 below, I guess. Hey, it's Paul Fletcher. 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Hey, it's Paul Fletcher. 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

You know, didn't even think of it. That's all. Perfect song since it is almost midnight. And time for me to roll on out of here. But tell you what, I'll be right back here. Ah, yeah, taking up my space in Studio 92A. Or as I like to call it, my second home. Leaving you with the track from U2 here at 92 KQRS. Have yourself a great night. Yeah.

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7: If I were to ask you what makes for a good night's sleep, you'd probably say a dark, quiet room, not too many things on your mind. 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
3: If I were to ask you what makes for a good night's sleep, you'd probably say a dark, quiet room, not too many things on your mind. But every night when you go to get some Z's, how often do you really think about the temperature in your bedroom? Temperature may be one of the most underappreciated factors in sleep. That's according to the Senior Vice President of Research and Scientific Affairs at the National Sleep Foundation. We often hear about lights and screens and stress, but even modest changes in temperature and airflow can influence both how quickly you fall asleep and how deeply you stay asleep. Most experts will recommend a room temperature of 60 to 67 degrees Fahrenheit. You might also experiment with your sheets and what you actually wear to bed. Play around a bit and see what improves your sleep. You might be delightfully surprised. I'm Dr. Sanjay Gupta, helping you live a better life.
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2: I don't know about you, but my social media feeds are flooded with lotions and potions and gadgets, all promising to unlock different components of longevity. But if you log off, take a step back from all the hype, you'll find that the actual keys to a longer, healthier life are hiding in plain sight. There are four of them. Number one, nutrition. The Mediterranean diet really is the gold standard. Number two, exercise. You should be getting 150 minutes of moderate intensity exercise or 75 minutes of vigorous intensity exercise every week, plus strength training and stretching. Number three, sleep. Sleep is when your body and your brain repair themselves. You should be getting 7 to 9 hours a night. And finally, number four, often gets forgotten, socialization. It's not a bonus. It's a necessity for a healthy life, finding a sense of community, purpose, and belonging. I'm Dr. Sanjay Gupta, helping you live a better life.
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12: Hey, it's Steve Gorman, and you can catch Gorman in the Morning with Fletcher and Ryder every day for moments like this. 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You activated the water. There was, foot pedals.
13: Yeah, we had one at my elementary school.
12: Okay, you would then stick your hands under and the water would come out. And me as a seventh grader, I had never seen that particular piece of plumbing before. I thought it was a urinal. 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
12: No, it definitely clicked, but I was midstream. I was like, I'm just going to get out of here and run away. And that's what I did. I didn't wash my hands. I just zipped up and got out of there. 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
11: 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Hey, it's Paul Fletcher, and I care about Minnesota, and I care about music. With me, you'll get both of plenty of them on 92 KQRS. We've made some changes here at 92 KQRS, and I'm one of them. Hey, it's Paul Fletcher, and I care about Minnesota, and I care about music. With me, you'll get both of plenty of them on 92 KQRS. We've made some changes here at 92 KQRS, and I'm one of them. Hey, it's Paul Fletcher, and I care about Minnesota, and I care about music. With me, you'll get both of plenty of them on 92 KQRS. Hey, it's Paul Fletcher. We're so proud of what we've built here at 92 KQRS, a complete rock destination built specifically for Minnesota, which just means we'll still sound great when it's 30 below, I guess. We've made some changes here at 92 KQRS, and I'm one of them. Hey, it's Paul Fletcher, and I care about Minnesota, and I care about music. With me, you'll get both of plenty of them on 92 KQRS. We've made some changes here at 92 KQRS, and I'm one of them. Hey, it's Paul Fletcher, and I care about Minnesota, and I care about music. With me, you'll get both of plenty of them on 92 KQRS. Hey, it's Paul Fletcher. We're so proud of what we've built here at 92 KQRS, a complete rock destination built specifically for Minnesota, which just means we'll still sound great when it's 30 below, I guess.
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0: Gorman in the Morning, Minnesota's 92 KQRS. Riders wide awake after that one.
1: Hell yeah.
0: We all are. It is Wednesday, July the 29th. Good morning, Paul Fletcher.
2: Good morning. Let's go.
0: Rider.
3: The family is over. Hit the nuclear button.
1: Hit the nuclear button. Let's
0: Man, hitting the nuclear button. It's not even 6 o'clock straight up.
1: Uh-huh.
0: We're on fire, ladies and gentlemen. Paul Fletcher in Pelham, Minnesota. How about some headlines?
2: Oh, you know what? Just what your belly needs. Wisconsin-based Quick Trip has announced a new breakfast sandwich. For those on the go, on Monday, they debuted the new Spamwich. The Spamwich comes two ways, a classic style with Spam, egg and cheese on a croissant, or the Western omelet.
0: I brought a bag of them in today.
1: Didn't, oh, yeah?
0: Not really. Just kidding. Just making that up.
1: Anyone get the Mountain Dew donuts yet?
0: First I'm hearing about it.
1: Oh, okay.
2: They had them here. Our next door neighbors, 93X, had them and set them out on the table. I took one. I'm like, I love Mountain Dew.
0: Oh, is that what those were?
2: Yeah, those neon green.
0: I looked at them. I kept walking. I was like, my God.
2: Yeah. I took one little bite and that was all I needed.
0: Okay.
2: They were awful.
0: Wow. Okay. Fair enough.
2: They were god awful. Yeah.
0: They were god awful, but at least they were jammed with sugar and caffeine.
1: Right? Is it because the Mountain Dew wrecked the donut or because the donut wrecked the Mountain Dew?
2: I'm not really sure, actually. Okay. It could have been either one, quite honestly. But it was not tasty. I didn't have another, so I didn't have another bite even.
0: All right.
1: I still got to track down some.
0: It's one of those chemical reactions where two inert things come together and then start like a nuclear war.
1: Yeah.
0: That's what it was.
2: Yeah, I mean, it looked like a nuclear accident.
0: Yeah. That's it. I didn't pay attention to any science class I ever took, but something about that made sense to me.
2: Yeah. American Airlines resumed flights Tuesday evening after a brief nationwide ground stop caused a system-wide IT outage. The FAA issued the ground stop after connectivity problems affected some of the airline's systems. FlightAware reported about 1,100 delayed flights and more than 220 cancellations involving American and regional carriers. The airline apologized to customers and said it was working to restore normal operations as quickly as possible.
0: Oh, man, that's rough. That is rough.
4: Oh, no! Oh, jeez!
0: I mean, it's bad to be at the airport and they say we're delayed or canceled, but when you then go, and they go, it's the whole airline.
1: It's everybody, yeah.
0: And by the way, we're not sticking you on that Delta flight. Sorry. Mm-hmm. Ugh.
2: Also, there were thunderstorms on the East Coast, so they were already having issues.
0: Nice.
2: This just made it even better.
0: Sure.
2: Pearl Jam's Jeff Ament has a new photo book coming on September 25th. Called Since Forever.
5: My brother and I have spent the last 4 years digging through three big boxes of unorganized, failing negatives of contact sheets, maybe something like 300 rolls of film, digitizing about 10,000 photos in the process. We also went through my stacks of journals, pulled out some light bulbs, memories, pertinent dreams, put them in the mix.
1: Jeff, you can pay somebody to do that for you.
0: Nah. Got to do it himself.
1: Okay.
0: What is this bass player photographer thing? The original bassist in the Black Crowes, Johnny Colt, in the 90s, traveled with all of his own photo equipment, including the every single day in the hotel in his bathroom darkroom.
1: Oh,
0: to develop his own pictures.
2: Wow.
0: That dude, everyone, like, if anybody's ever interested in my former combo, the mother load of greatest photos no one's ever seen are just sitting in that guy's house somewhere. And I'm always like, dude, do you need to get... He's like, yeah, one of these days. Because he's got all the stuff from, like, that no one would ever see. Like, actually, now that I'm talking about it, I don't want to see all that crap. It's all, like, backstage and on the bus. Keep it to yourself. Okay, never mind. Moving on.
2: Yeah. So, Jeff Ament is not only... I mean, he's just got creativity oozing out of every pore, pretty much. He was also essentially the band's art director. So, he takes care of all this stuff. The book is said to contain more than 250 black and white photographs taken between 1990 and 1998.
0: The salad days, baby.
2: That's right. They are accompanied by insights, observations, and personal reflections from Jeff. He added that 90% of the photos have never been seen before. Mm-hmm. Since Forever, again, available September 25th.
0: Cool.
2: Yeah, I'll be getting one.
0: He stopped taking pictures the minute Matt Cameron joined. I wonder what the real story is.
2: That's got to be it.
1: I just sense a book, too, coming in like 5 years.
2: Sure. A Nebraska family was reunited with their dog, Chong, who had been missing for 5 years.
6: I still looked for him. We still went to our old neighborhood and drove around and looked to see if we could see anyone walking him or if he was running around somewhere. Never lose hope because it's been 5 years and we found him.
1: Nice.
2: Turned up at an Indiana truck stop about 642 miles from home.
0: Good Lord. Just, you know, if Chauncey were gone for 5 years, And someone called and said, "We found him." I swear he'd be negotiating the terms of his the terms of his release. He'd be like, "Are you guys going to feed me what they've been feeding me? Because I don't know, it's pretty good over here." Do you think the dog really knew those people? I mean, I saw it. It looked like the dog recognized him or figured it out.
1: Okay.
0: But you never know, because you know what? Strangers walk up to Chauncey and he's like, "It's you again." You just never know.
2: Right. Yeah.
0: You just never know.
2: Who knows?
1: I can't imagine going how far. What was it? 600.
0: Yeah.
1: And end up
2: miles.
1: And then you get there and it's Indiana.
0: Ugh.
1: Aren't you bummed?
0: Man, I grew up next door to Indiana, and just going an hour, you'd be like, oh, here we go.
2: I would think that the dog was happy to get home to Nebraska, because that wins over Indiana.
0: Nothing like Indiana just catching strays for no real reason. Let's talk sports, shall we?
2: Yeah.
0: The Minnesota Wild have still not signed Quinn Hughes to an extension. But, hey, there is a video that's making the rounds on social media from the weekend. Quinn and his brother Jack waiting outside of a very trendy New York City nightclub, and the bouncer doesn't care who they are. But he does move them out of the way to let some of the Knicks come in. So, I mean, we do have proof of life.
1: Yeah.
0: I mean, that's one good thing. We know he's still out there.
2: Yeah, well, I read yesterday, I think it was yesterday, the most trusted guy in all of this, and that's Michael Russo, he's a famed beat reporter for the Wild. He says that they've been planning this the whole time, that this is the week that they're going to talk, and that we don't need to be worried.
0: Believe it when I see it. The Vikings have signed right tackle Brian O'Neill a nice 4-year extension for $96 million. That's a cool little extension for a big man on the right side of the line. Four of the five starting offensive linemen for the Vikings are now under contract through at least 2028.
1: Okay.
0: So whoever wins the starting quarterback job, sorry, nine, ain't going to be you, we'll have a solid base for the next few seasons, if nothing else, to stand behind and hopefully move the ball down the field. This kid, Brian O'Neill, has started 120 of the 133 regular season games since he took over the job midway through his rookie season. So he's a solid pillar right there. Olivia Miles had 24 points last night. The Lynx extended that winning streak to 8 games. They beat the Toronto Tempo. She was, let's see, she had 24, Kayla McBride with 18, and Fee had 15. A fine win. The main conversation afterwards is just simply the team still realizing, yeah, you bring Fee back and it's amazing, but it's a big adjustment because they've gone so far without her. Coach Reeve is very insistent that Olivia Miles not overthink this, because Olivia Miles is just like, you just handed me the best player in the league? Okay. And it's like, just let her work her way back in. Yeah. It's a lot of things. But anyway, either way, they're 23-6. That's the best record in the league. Last night, before the first pitch, general manager Jeremy Zoll of the Twins said, "We are buyers for the trade deadline, not sellers."
2: Okay, we'll see.
0: And the team must have believed him, because they were like, well, then let's just get our record back to 500. And they did so with a 2 outs in the bottom of the 9th. Here comes Royce Lewis with 2 men on base, and we're down 2-0.
7: High fly ball, right center field, in the alley, to the track, to the wall. That ball's off the wall. The Twins are going to win the game. Caratini scores. Lee scores. The Twins rally and walk off the Royals. 3-2 the final.
0: How about that?
7: Twins win. Twins win. And the Twins win it.
1: Corey just needed to say that a bunch of times.
0: I just got to keep saying it. I said 2-0. It was 2-1. That was a 2-run triple with 2 outs for the 3-2 victory. So, nice again, work. The team is 54-54.
1: Hey.
2: That's a huge win.
0: Hey, man, it's almost August, we're still at 500. That's kind of good.
1: We're still caring. Unreal. After the All-Star break.
0: Make no mistake about that. On this day in 1989, George W. Bush at the time was the owner of the Texas Rangers, and he made a trade. He took Howard Baines and a utility man from the Chicago White Sox and sent a couple of prospects up there, one of whom was named Sammy Sosa. George Bush in the year 2000 said that was the biggest mistake of his adulthood. Oh, man, if he had any idea what the next 8 years were going to be like. Oh, boy. Anyway, you know, oops. Hastings. Good morning, Hastings.
2: Oh, my God.
1: Damn straight, Hastings.
0: Yeah. The home of Craig Kilborn and many other Americans, I'm sure.
2: Get after it, Hastings.
0: There is a melody that you may be familiar with if you listen to especially pop radio, because it's in about 750 songs all concurrently. It's the Gen Alpha melody. Wait till you hear this after Soul Asylum.

0: Gorman in the Morning, Minnesota's 92 KQRS. You listen to Runaway Train, and you probably don't ever find yourself thinking, hey, that sounds exactly like some other song. Because, you know,
1: yeah.
0: It doesn't. It's just it came out. It did its own thing. Mm-hmm. It's a great song. It stands alone. Not always the case. There's a little something that a gentleman calls the Gen Alpha melody that has been sweeping through pop soft rock music for quite some time. You'll hear examples throughout rock history of the same chord progressions, like that guitar is playing the same chords as this song. But the melody itself, like what you hear the person singing, rarely do you see so many people just taking the exact same dang thing. Huh. Here's a guy on YouTube explaining it and giving some examples.
1: Well, here's the example.

0: to five. These are different songs. This is not one song with different singers. Six.
1: Six. Oh my God.
0: Yes, it's, I mean, it's not a Partridge Family song where everyone takes a verse. These are all different songs. Well, technically.
2: Right. Theoretically.
0: Yeah.
3: Well, clearly there are no boundaries for these kids.
1: You guys count? 10?
0: At least. By the way, it goes on. It goes on and on. What's the old adage? Crap floats. It's like, you know, and where are the gatekeepers? Why isn't there a committee, a subcommittee on Capitol Hill going, hey, stop rewriting the same garbage.
1: Okay.
0: All you produced by committee people, all unplug your stuff and then play an acoustic guitar. If you can make three chords in a row, we'll give you your record deal back. Bunch of nonsense.
2: What a plan. It really is.
0: Well, who's worried about AI when that's the crap actual humans are coming up with?
1: Okay, so we've been making music and performing it in front of people for hundreds and hundreds of years, for millennia.
0: Sure. Right.
1: Have we just run out of different melodies?
0: Oh,
1: that
0: no.
1: We could choose?
0: No, there's always another melody out there.
1: Okay.
0: It's just, you know, there's just mass consumption and, you know, just way too many people think music is just something to have on when you're doing something else.
1: Just like as a non-musician, I do feel like, oh, maybe there is a finite amount. It could be thousands or millions, but
0: every single day, Paul McCartney walks past a piano and looks at it and goes, hang on, and starts trying to, because he hears something. And some days he finds it and some days he doesn't. And he's just one of a bunch of people that actually write music.
1: Okay, well, that's fair.
2: Yeah, prior to this, I worked either in pop radio or pop radio adjacent at the very least. I don't ever remember it being this bad. So this is a pretty recent, you know what I mean? Like, I was dumbfounded listening to
0: it's
2: that
0: nuts.
2: Going, are you, what?
0: Yeah, I mean, the world did stop spinning when everybody realized that Ghostbusters and I Want a New Drug were the same song.
1: Oh.
0: It was like, wait a minute, how did this happen? And now it's just like, hey, there's that song I love by someone else singing different words.
2: That was two songs in one decade.
0: Yeah, exactly.
2: Now we're talking like 10 songs in a year or less.
0: Yeah. It's nuts. Completely nuts. Hey, let's shift it over to rock.
1: Okay.
0: I've had enough pop for the day.
1: Right.
0: Rock bands.
2: Thank you.
0: Let's talk, you know, we saw an interesting list. Rock bands, traditionally and historically, it's a very volatile environment. You find yourself in a band or around a band because what could possibly go wrong?

0: Better Life with Dr. Sanjay Gupta.
1: Should you still work out when you're injured, or should you take it easy? 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I'm Dr. Sanjay Gupta, helping you live a better life.
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5: All right, I have a feeling the Lafayette Freeway will be slowing down early. Highway 52 northbound at Thompson Avenue. You already have a stalled vehicle on the right shoulder, kind of mucking things up, so watch out for that. Then in Rogers, Highway 101 southbound between Diamond Lake Road and 94, you're kind of slow too. And 94 westbound between Carmichael Road and Highway 95. And that's your traffic on KQ.
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5: 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We're going to hit 92, and we do have a chance at a thunderstorm popping in overnight. Maybe some smoke overnight as well. Tomorrow, high of 89. Our best shot at seeing some storms is Thursday night into Friday. Minneapolis, St. Paul, clear skies for now. We're at 73.
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0: Gorman in the Morning, Minnesota's 92 KQRS. What was that? Goo Goo Dolls right there.
1: Yeah, it was.
0: 85, I believe they formed. 85 or 86. They were together almost a decade before they blew up.
1: Right.
0: So that's, you know, you're looking at 40 years. How about that?
2: Yeah, you are.
0: It's really painful when I go, oh, that's 40 years ago. REM's Life Search Pageant came out yesterday in 1986, and it was like 40 years of this record. And I was like, oh, man.
1: Yeah, ouch.
0: But you know what? So Goo Goo Dolls, congrats. 40 years is a pretty, that's a hallmark right there. A lot of bands do go in it for the long haul. Think about this, like bands that have never broken up and reformed, bands that have never said, we're taking a break. A handful, it's kind of crazy. Scorpions. This one always blows people's minds. The Scorpions, the German rock band from Hanover. They formed in 1965.
2: Oh.
0: Okay. Wow. No One Like You, I believe, was their first big breakthrough. That was 1982 in America. They were 17 years into their career before they broke North America.
1: That's crazy to me.
0: How about that? Scorpions were born when the, you know, like, 65, like the year of satisfaction and help by the Beatles.
1: Right.
0: That's when the Scorpions first started to play.
2: Yes.
0: And they're still playing. They've never broken up. They've never taken what you could officially call a hiatus. 61 years.
2: Damn.
0: They are almost in competition with the Rolling Stones, whose first gig came in 1962.
2: Oof.
0: And they're still a band, in case you hadn't noticed. They just put out a record, for God's sake.
1: Yeah.
0: Who puts out a record 64 years after their first gig? The Rolling Stones.
1: Right. Yeah.
0: They did stay off the road for 6 years in the 80s. Like, after, what was it, Dirty Work, To Steal Wheels, that was probably 8 years between albums. They toured in 82, and then I don't think again till 89. So, I mean, there was a break, and Keith was making solo records, but they never announced they just weren't doing anything. So we'll let him stay in there. We'll keep him on there. But it's pretty amazing. Ryder.
2: Okay, now some of these people have had to switch up members.
0: Sure. No, there's a lot of member changes.
2: Okay.
0: Now there's, so it's like, hey, props for keeping it together. I mean, at this stage of the game, Metallica, 1981, first time they rocked. So what is that? That's 45 years of making that noise. Good Lord. And of course, they've changed members. They've had
1: three bass players.
0: They're on their third bass player and their second lead guitarist. Because Dave Mustaine, of course, was there before Kirk Hammett.
2: Right. Oof, yep.
0: Send him packing.
2: Scandalous.
0: And he didn't know what to do, so he formed Megadeth and did just fine.
2: Yeah.
0: That's pretty incredible. The Chili Peppers, 1982. 44 years.
2: Oh, really?
0: And again, plenty of member changes, but Flea and Kiedis for Metallica, Lars and James, you know, the pillars have been there the whole time. I'm gonna make a case for the greatest band that is still performing, the greatest career. There's one that stands above all these others. And you may be surprised by that. I'll tell you who I think it is
1: after
0: we hear this song right here.

0: In the morning, Minnesota's 92 KQRS. We're talking about the longest running bands still operational. They've never broken up. They've never taken an extended hiatus. They did not break up and then reform. Mm-hmm. And the band we just heard, U2 from Dublin, Ireland, that is the greatest band career of them all, not named the Beatles. Certainly, okay. if you want longevity, they beat everybody. And I'll tell you why. Yeah. A lot of bands have been around 50 years.
1: Someone longer. You just mentioned Scorpions. Yeah.
0: Right. Yeah. But think about U2. 15 and 16 years old, the four members, when they first got together in Larry Mullen Jr.'s kitchen to have their first band practice. They're 15 and they're 16 years old. And now, 50 years later, they're still there, the same four guys. That's the gold circle, blue ribbon for all these bands. The Beatles, same four guys. Led Zeppelin, John Bonham died, they're like, nope. If it's not all four of us, it's nobody.
2: Yeah.
0: Same four guys. And you too. I think they must have decided very early on. They recognized, like, you know what? There's a lot of power in that. There's strength in that. And I believe there is subconsciously. Like, mm-hmm. when you never have a member change, people don't think about it, but it just, there's just such a solid, there is just such a, like, believability in what they're doing for long-term and new fans. Like, wait, these same guys for 50 years? There's just something inherently powerful about that. You know what I mean? Does that make sense? I think it's just in the air, whether you acknowledge it consciously or not.
2: Yeah, it brings authenticity, and I guess it gives you, it's just built-in credibility. Like you said, it makes me believe in that you believe in what you're doing, because it's the same four of you. You've worked through everything you've ever come, you know, any challenge that's come upon you.
0: When I saw them in 2011, which is now 15 years ago, and they were old men, and I can't believe they're still doing it back then.
2: Yeah.
0: They came out, the stage was, that was the most insane production of a concert I've ever seen in my life, like by a mile. But as they were walking to the stage, the giant video screens, there was a camera on the four of them, and they walked shoulder to shoulder to shoulder to shoulder, and it was a black and white. Not slow motion, but it just looked like kind of blurry. It looked like it. And it's just all of a sudden the screen comes on and you see them walking from somewhere in the stadium. Mm-hmm. And the whole place just roars. And they're just very stone-faced walking together. And, you know, it was the complete ripoff of It's the Astronaut Walk.
1: Oh, okay. Yeah,
0: and I was like, and it really blew me away. I was like, man, that is so powerful. And it's like those four faces that you don't realize how many times you've seen just those four faces.
2: Right.
0: Yeah. You know what I mean? And it's like, oh my God, it is. They become cartoon characters. It's like Bugs Bunny. You know, it's like, oh my God, they've been around forever.
2: Yeah.
0: And that's what the Beatles have. That's what Led Zeppelin has. There's just something about never a change. Just these four people. It's, I don't know. There's something pretty crazy about that to me.
2: It's super improbable.
0: Yeah.
2: And nearly impossible.
0: Oh yeah.
2: It's crazy.
0: I think any band gets together and thinks that's what we want, but it's just, you're defying the odds in ways that, yeah, you can plan for it, but you can't count on it.
1: Yeah.
0: No question about it.
1: I feel like Bono should retire and go into marriage counseling, because clearly he's got something going.
0: Well, he did write that song One, and that kept them together. So, yeah, he could probably. Ryder, you'll be happy to know that The Damned is still together.
1: And they're coming, dude.
0: 1976. Yeah. 50 years. The Damned has never gone away.
2: Same lineup?
0: Not the exact same lineup, okay, but right. they're still doing it.
1: That is neat.
0: Pretty incredible right there. All right, we got a
1: damned song, if anyone was curious.
0: Anybody hit the text line that I'm overlooking?
2: Steven said Howl Owl Howl hasn't broken up yet. Does that count?
0: Give us a minute. We're working on it.
2: Yeah. Are you guys at a year yet?
0: With the name, about a year. But trying to figure out if we actually want to do something, about 9 years in.
1: Yeah,
0: that's how that works.
2: All right. Well, so that counts.
0: Yeah, we're old and slow.
1: 50 more to get with the Scorpions.
0: That's it. We'll get there. That was our thing. We're going to go out and play 2 weeks of shows every 9 years.
1: Yeah, so technically, not on hiatus.
0: Not on hiatus at all. Not a chance. Hey, you know what? We got to look ahead. We got to get into some headlines. Give us about 5 minutes and two songs.
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6: If I were to ask you what makes for a good night's sleep, you'd probably say a dark, quiet room, not too many things on your mind. But every night when you go to get some Z's, how often do you really think about the temperature in your bedroom? Temperature may be one of the most underappreciated factors in sleep. That's according to the Senior Vice President of Research and Scientific Affairs at the National Sleep Foundation. We often hear about lights and screens and stress, but even modest changes in temperature and airflow can influence both how quickly you fall asleep and how deeply you stay asleep. Most experts will recommend a room temperature of 60 to 67 degrees Fahrenheit. You might also experiment with your sheets and what you actually wear to bed. 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You might be delightfully surprised. I'm Dr. Sanjay Gupta, helping you live a better life.
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1: All right, we're looking at a couple of places where people are staring at some brake lights already. 94 westbound between Carmichael Road and Highway 95 in Wisconsin is experiencing stop-and-go traffic because of some road work. Crash on the right shoulder of 94-694 eastbound at Brooklyn Boulevard, causing stop-and-go traffic all the way from Zane Avenue. And then down in Burnsville, we're slow too. 35 northbound between County Road 46 and the Burnsville Split. And that's your traffic on KQ.
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1: We're looking at a high of 92 today and a smaller chance of a thunderstorm. Storm popping in overnight. We might see some patchy smoke overnight as well. Then tomorrow, topping out at 89, our best shot at seeing some rain is tomorrow night into Friday. Minneapolis, St. Paul, clear skies and 73.
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0: Gorman in the Morning, Minnesota's 92 KQRS. It is Wednesday, July the 29th. Let's get to humping. Give me some headlines, Paul Fletcher. I'm feeling Minnesota.
1: Wow, that was aggressive. Minnesota IT services confirmed a coordinated cyber attack targeted more than 30 community water systems July 26th and 27th. Four cities.
2: Oh, no! Oh, geez!
1: Four cities, Plymouth, South St. Paul, Maple Plain, and Brom, publicly disclosed attacks on Monday, yesterday. That was 2 days ago. All four cities said the impacts of the attacks were limited or mitigated, and residents could continue normal water use. The Minnesota Department of Health is not aware of any municipality asking residents to alter their drinking water use as a result of the attacks.
0: Oh, man, mess with the power grid all you want. Leave the water alone.
3: I'm a huge tap water fan. I don't know if you guys know this about me, but I like to be well hydrated.
0: Yes.
3: Buttholes clenched hearing this.
0: Yeah, not good.
3: I love that they can flip it over to manual. I love that manual override for these guys.
0: Yeah. I'm finally back on the hydration horse. Yeah. Just taking a tip. I got the jug. I'm filling it up a few times a day.
3: That's cute.
0: And this is exactly just what I was hoping for. Because God, I'm sick of all this water.
1: You want to I just need
0: an excuse to get back on coffee all day long.
1: I'm a tap water person as well, so hopefully this all continues to be a non-issue. Apple yesterday announced a new option for customers to lease iPhones, iPads, Macs, and Apple Watches. 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
0: It kind of feels like it.
2: Fat chance.
0: I can't even make sense of what that means.
1: Here's one thing. Estimates show that the average iPhone replacement cycle has grown to nearly 4 years.
0: Okay.
1: You know, they're trying to get you to do it more often than that. I'm sure 4 years is a long time for them. And so they're hoping if people will.
0: I feel like I get an email every year saying, you're ready for an upgrade. And I just ignore them mostly. I got one last year and I'd waited. It had been years and years. And of course, it took me like a week to get. I was like, what the hell is this phone doing? I saw somebody. We were in Texas last month. We and Marley, our daughter, moved in, and I saw a dude just on a good old fashioned flip phone.
3: Oh yeah.
0: And I watched him like look at it, take a call, set it back down on the bar, and I was like, I really want to go back to a flip phone. That'd be great.
1: Do it.
0: I might get a flip phone and just give my family the number and just the iPhone. I'll just look at every 6 hours. But the flip phone, I don't know. I've been saying that same thing for 10 years. Who am I kidding?
1: Green Day has released the official video for its new song, I'm Never Gonna RIP, which is part of the upcoming Nimrod's original soundtrack, which drops July 31st, and it'll include 30 tracks in various formats and features Green Day classics, along with new songs and live recordings. Nimrod's the movie follows three friends on a road trip to L.A. after mistakenly believing they will open for Green Day on New Year's Eve, and that flick hits theaters August 14th.
3: Here's a little bit of the new song. All right, can you guys picture the final scene in a jail with Green Day performing a la the Blues Brothers?
0: Yes.
3: Yeah.
0: Yes, I can.
3: Sounds a little like this to me. Find a partner, use a wooden
0: chair, let it rock. Yeah, man.
1: Yeah, it does. I was going to say Stray Cats, but Elvis definitely.
0: Pretty raucous. Raucous.
3: Yeah. Oh, yeah. I'll still go see the movie because, a ripoff of the Blues Brothers is still a great movie.
0: Yeah, it is. Yeah.
1: Like it.
0: No, Blues Brothers Light still tastes pretty good to me.
1: The world's most famous record breaker, Idaho's David Record Breaker Rush, sacrificed his own eyebrows to break the Guinness World Record for the most consecutive flaming torch juggles catched on a unicycle.
4: I already held world records for juggling on a unicycle. I already hold world records for juggling fire. So naturally, I thought combining the two would be something. It was not. Did you know what he plays what happened when we juggle fire while riding forward on a unicycle? The flames don't go off. They go straight back into your face.
5: Holy moly.
4: I lost some of my eyebrows and the hair in the back of my hands. And I got very familiar with the smell of my own hair burning. The old record was 37. I hit 180.
5: You can't legally charge someone with being an idiot.
0: No, you can't. But if you're going to break a record, break the hell out of it.
3: I guess. Yeah.
0: From 37 to 180? What?
1: Yeah.
3: Mm-hmm.
1: Okay. This is the dude, remember, he's the one that did like the marathon or whatever, wearing like 150 shirts or whatever.
3: Oh,
1: I mean, he's done all kinds of crazy. In fact, I believe he owns the world record for the most world records. Nice. He's literally the record breaker.
0: That's a pretty good record. Okay. Every time he gets a new one, he breaks his own record.
1: He's breaking records left and right.
0: He's like spontaneous? What's the engine that never needs new fuel? Spontaneous combustion or something? I don't know. He's some sort of physics expert. Never mind. Listen, let's talk sports.
1: Yeah, sure.
0: The Vikings have locked down right tackle Brian O'Neill. A 4-year contract extension for $96 million. Keep on blocking, big fella. That puts him as the 4th highest paid right tackle in the league.
3: Okay.
0: And the Vikings now have 4 of their 5 starting offensive linemen under contract through 28. Center Blake Brandel is entering the final year of his current deal. But it's good to have the big fellas, the lumberjacks up front, locked in and loaded.
1: Yeah, the big
0: for a few years. The Lynx beat the Tempo at Target Center last night. Rookie Olivia Miles, 24 points. Come on, man. Mm-hmm. She's just 8 assists, 6 rebounds. God, she's just outstanding. There was a fast break behind the pass backwards behind her own legs to a wide open a teammate for the 3. She's just goofy.
3: Yeah.
0: And she was asked about it afterwards, and she's like, I'm picking my spots to showboat, but Coach Reeve wants me to keep it down on the down low.
3: Yeah.
0: Marina Mabry for Toronto at 25 points. That's not a shock. That woman knows how to fill it up. But Nafisha Collier, 15 points. In about 24 minutes, and the teams talked. Now there's 2 themes that that coach is talking about, which is we've got to tighten the screws defensively because Toronto's not a very good team, and we just gave them 93 points. The defense still seems a little lackadaisical, and then also it's not a turnkey thing to just bring one of the best players into the league onto the team that already had the best record. Everyone's still got a little feeling it out, get back into the flow with Fee, but that's going to be all fine. But it's a work in progress, make no mistake. The Minnesota Twins last night, a 3-2 victory over the Kansas City Royals. This on the heels of GM Jeremy Zoll saying before the first pitch, we are buyers for next Monday's trade deadline. Not sellers. We're buying. They are believing. They're looking around the rest of the division going, we can't beat these awful teams? What's wrong with us? The team is up to now 54-54.
1: Uh-huh.
0: A 500 team, if they're over 500 on August 1st, I think I'm supposed to eat a hat or something.
1: I think they just win the division.
0: Man, that would be insane. So what happened last night? Well, the Royals had a 2-1 lead in the bottom of the 9th with 2 outs and 2 men on, and here comes Royce Lewis.
6: High fly ball, right center field, in the alley, to the track, to the wall. That ball's off the wall. The Twins are going to win the game. Caratini scores. Lee scores. The Twins rally and walk off the Royals. 3-2 the final. Twins win. Twins win. And the Twins win it.
0: Twins win. Twins win. And the Twins win it.
1: Yeah. That's right.
0: That's excitement right there.
1: You sounded like Harry Carey just then.
0: It's not quite Gaelic football exciting, but it's exciting. You know what I mean? I mean, there's limits here.
1: The nuclear button.
3: I think it's been a while since there was a walk-off, so it's good to hear.
0: It is really good to hear. I love the Gaelic football call, just knowing that somebody out in the audio truck was watching that red line just... and that guy's screaming onto his mic. He's like, we're going to have to replace these microphones. Hey, on this day in 2003, check this out. Bill Mueller of the Boston Red Sox became the 12th player to hit 2 grand slams in one game.
3: Oh, okay.
0: Far more importantly, he became the first player in Major League history to hit 2 grand slams in the same game. One from the right side of the plate one from the left.
3: Very cool.
0: A switch hitting 2 grand slams in one game of night. That is a ball game, ladies and gentlemen.
1: Good day.
7: Winning.
0: That's the kind of crap you hear someone talk about.
7: By winning.
0: In Little League.
1: Yeah, you know what, though? It just dawned on me, like, switch hitting is a lost art.
0: Yeah, it is. God, everybody's too specialized. Everybody's so specialized now. It's like, you just, that's how it goes. We're ruining generations of great athletes by not letting them switch hit.
1: Wow.
0: Vermillion, good morning.
3: Uh-huh.
1: Hey, Vermillion.
0: Come on, big old V. I like Vermillion. You do?
1: Yeah.
0: All right.
1: Gorgeous up there.
0: It is.
1: Smashing Pumpkins. The Year of Choice, 1979.

0: Gorman in the Morning, Minnesota's 92KQRS. Hey, let's talk about Tame Impala.
1: Okay.
0: Pretty darn good band. They by the way, they put on a great live show. I've seen them, and it was outstanding. They're going to be on the road. In fact, they are on the road, and you can go see them in Denver in September. If that is of interest to you, I should say, text the national keyword FEELS, F-E-E-L-S, FEELS, to 95819 for your shot to win a trip. That's Tame Impala this September in Denver. A winner will get a weekend trip that includes flights, hotels, tickets to the gig, etc., etc., etc.
1: And all the feels.
0: All the feels.
1: Yeah.
0: Yes. That's like, and you know what? Probably more than you actually need.
2: Yes.
0: I got a question for you.
1: Okay.
0: I want you to think about it. I'm going to give you a choice. Okay?
1: I'm ready.
0: Here's your choice.
1: I think I'm ready.
0: I'm going to give you $50,000 cash.
2: Hell yeah. Well, I like this.
0: Or...
1: where's this going?
0: I'm
1: going
0: to put a coin in your hand and say, flip it.
2: Okay.
0: If you call it heads or tails correctly, you win $1 million. Oh. If you call it incorrectly, you don't get anything. Huh. 50,000 guaranteed or a 50-50 shot at $1 million. What do you choose? Oh, Think about it. 651-989-ROCK. Luther Westside Volkswagen talk and text line. 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

0: Better Life with Dr. Sanjay Gupta.
1: There are lots of things you can measure to get an idea of how healthy you are at any given moment. Temperature, heart rate, blood pressure, just to name a few. But how about how healthy you will be and how long you're likely to live? According to a new study out of the University of Buffalo, two simple strength tests are pretty accurate at predicting longevity in older women. One is hand grip strength, and the other is how quickly people can stand up from a seated position without using their arms. By the way, I remember interviewing former President Jimmy Carter when he was quite old and being really impressed how he just popped out of the chair without using his arms. Not a lot of older people can actually do that. But I think the message here is that maintaining strength as you age is going to help you perform everyday activities, but also help you avoid injury and stay independent. I'm Dr. Sanjay Gupta, helping you live a better life.
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10: 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I just zipped up and got out of there. 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
14: All right, looking at a crash on the right shoulder, 94-694 eastbound at Brooklyn Boulevard. This is causing stop-and-go traffic all the way from Zane Avenue. We are slow because of road work on 35E southbound between Randolph Avenue and Shepherd Road. In Wisconsin as well, 94 westbound between Carmichael Road and Highway 95. And then in the South Metro, just because of congestion, 35 northbound between County Road 46

0: Lawrenceville split. And that's your traffic on KQ.
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0: 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We're going to hit 92 this afternoon. We do have a small chance at seeing a thunderstorm and a possibility of some patchy smoke rolling in tomorrow. High of 89. It'll be kind of cloudy. Our best chance at seeing some real rain is going to be tomorrow night into Friday morning. Minneapolis, St. Paul, sun's up. We're at 73.
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0: Gorman in the Morning, Minnesota's 92 KQRS. All right, I'm going to give you a choice, and I want you to think about it if you even have to. For a lot of us, I think this is a no-brainer. You have a choice between instantly being handed $50,000 in cash or in whatever you want. On a prepaid credit card,
1: yeah, Venmo,
0: if you want
1: me.
0: It in gas, whatever. 50K,
1: okay.
0: Tax-free.
1: Okay.
0: Or flip a coin, call it in the air for a 50% chance to win $1 million. So your choices are walk out of the room with 50 grand or put that 50 grand back down on the table, flip a coin, and if you call it right, you get $1 million. If you call it wrong, you get nothing. You walk in, you lose the 50, you don't win the million. Am I making that clear?
1: Yes. I gotcha.
0: Yes. Okay,
1: I read ya.
0: Ryder, I come to you.
1: Yes.
0: Here's a coin, and here's $50,000. What are you doing?
1: In the immortal words of Cuba Gooding Jr. as Rod Tidwell, show me the money!
0: There it is.
1: Yes. Dude, I'm walking away with the 50 grand. Do you know how many 99 packs of PBR that is?
0: That's a lot
1: it's
0: of 99
1: 5,
0: packs of PBR.
1: Yeah.
0: Yeah, it is.
1: Heads up. Give me that money.
0: Okay, I get that. Is there even a hesitation? Is there a tenth of a second of, that million would be nice?
1: You know, I was thinking you'd probably have to go as low as like a couple thousand dollars before I pass on the sure deal.
0: Really? Okay.
1: Yeah.
0: All right. Good. That's a good solid Midwestern mindset.
1: Something about a bird in the hand and other
0: there
1: birds in the bush.
0: Yep.
1: And I like my birds.
0: I like the bird in the hand. Paul Fletcher.
2: You know what? I think I got to roll the dice.
0: Yeah.
2: I mean, it's like 50, don't get me wrong, 50 is a ton of money.
0: Yeah. Yeah, it is.
2: A million could change my life and my kids' life as well if you invest it smartly.
0: Yep.
2: Et cetera. And so I think I'm going to sit there for a second. I'm going to ponder before I pick up either of them.
0: So you got to think.
2: But I think I go for the coin and I flip it.
0: I think it might be tougher if the 50 is actually in cash. If it's just, you know, if it's, here's 500 $100 bills. Is that 50,000? I think it is.
1: Yeah. Yes.
0: Whatever. It's 50,000 in cash.
1: Yes.
0: That's a hard thing to put down.
1: You can smell it.
0: Yeah.
1: You can hear them flipping through the bills.
0: Oh, yeah. Crisp, brand new, like in the movies. This is my weird brain, and maybe this makes sense to you, but my first thought is, I'm flipping the coin. I'm a gambler. I'm a risk taker. I like to try. But then I think, well, what number would make me just take the money and walk?
1: All right.
0: And I'm like, probably 75. Like, what's the I don't have a $75,000 bill hanging over my head.
1: Yeah.
0: But there's something about 50 and this is not a good thing in my brain. It's like, oh, it doesn't really, that's not that much. 75 is a ton. Mm. That shows you how dumb I am with numbers.
2: Right.
0: Like I look at things that are $79 and go, that is unbelievable how expensive that is.
1: Yeah.
0: But $179, I'm like, it's not too much. It's under 200. I mean, it doesn't matter. I just have weird, I have to stop and pump the brakes a lot of times when we're talking about numbers.
1: Yeah.
0: Because, like, my idea, I just have these weird, from, like, childhood, I'm able to deal with them, but I have to stop and deal with it. It's not natural for me to recognize the value of a dollar is the same. Like, that's $79 I don't want to spend. Something that's $790 is 10 of those 79s. Whereas in my mind, it's, hey, it's under 1,000. I mean, I have these weird, and I walk the hurdles.
1: Yeah.
0: And I've dealt with them. I've suffered because of them as a much younger adult.
1: Okay.
0: And now I get it. But there's a thing. It still hits me. Not 50, but 75. You know, it's like, dude, walk out with 50 grand.
1: Is it because as a drummer, you're chronically counting to four?
0: Probably.
1: Okay.
0: There's a lot
1: there's
0: of
1: too many numbers.
0: There's a lot of fours happening in my life. It's like, and you can tell me, well, you counted to 640,000 during that gig. I'm like, no, I just counted to four.
1: Yeah.
0: And then did it again. And then I did it again. This is a poll that was taken. About 65% of Americans said, I'm walking out with the 50K.
1: See?
0: Just boom.
1: Yeah. Mm-hmm.
0: And I don't think this has a lot to do with people's actual situation. Like, you know, I think if you're a multimillionaire, but you're just built that way, you're going to always say, give me the easy money. If you're broke as a dog, but you can't help a good bet, you're going to say, give me the coin.
1: Yeah.
0: I think it's just who you are as way more than what's your situation.
2: See, I'm closer to the second part of that, the broke as a dog part.
0: Yeah.
2: But at the same time, how many times in my life am I going to have a 50-50 chance of getting $1 million bucks?
0: I had a 50-50 chance yesterday of $800 million. I bought a Powerball ticket. Yeah. And as I always do, I was like, well, it's either going to hit
1: or
0: it won't.
1: Yep.
0: And I, a little information for you, I did not win.
1: Oh.
0: Someone did in Florida.
1: Ah.
0: It wasn't me in Minnesota.
2: Or Jack Wagon.
1: Wait, Florida I haven't heard from Dad this morning, so.
0: There is a.
2: Maybe he's out on a catwalk.
0: Hold on. You know, it's, you know, he's a handsome fella, your dad.
1: Right?
0: Come on.
1: Yeah.
0: Come on.
1: Get my good looks from him.
0: I'm hoping for a big win. Let me know what you would do. 651-989-ROCK. Are you taking the 50K or are you going for the coin toss? There's one part of the country, for the record, that absolutely is taking that money every single time. I'll tell you who it is after this from Jane's Addiction.

0: Gorman in the Morning, Minnesota's 92 KQRS. The question is, $50,000 guaranteed in your pocket or flip a coin at a chance to win a million? So you're either going to walk out of the room with $50,000 or $1 million or nothing.
1: Oh,
0: but the 50's guaranteed. The million is a hit or miss coin toss, heads or tails. In case you're wondering, the people who most likely to gamble and say, give me that coin, I'm tossing it, live out west. The people most likely to take the 50K in a nationwide survey, no surprise, the Midwesterners.
2: Yeah.
0: People of the land, hardy agrarian mindset. You reap what you sow. Someone offers you 50 straight up, you just take it or you're a dummy.
1: Yes, take the money.
0: That's how that works.
1: Let's go.
0: I was thinking about in artistic, you know, there was a time in life when if you ever saw a musical artist in a TV commercial, they'd be a sellout. How dare you? If they put a song in an ad, you'd be like, man, corporate sellout. I came of age in that time, and I would have thought that if my favorite rock band in the 80s had had a song in a TV ad, I would have been like, what's wrong with them? And then the Rolling Stones did it, and it was like, yeah, but they're the Stones. That's okay. They're old. They're from the 60s. They can do it.
3: Of course.
0: But a young band would be like, what's wrong with you? And you say that to a millennial, they're like, what are you talking about? Get all the money you can. Like, what? It's because now it's promotion. Like, if somebody offers Howl Owl Howl a TV commercial, it's like, yeah, go for it. I mean, you gotta get your songs out there where you can. But back in the day, it seemed to be a little tricky. Ryan Adams, prickly little songwriter, a controversial character, but a guy that a lot of people really thought highly of, was in a Gap ad in like 20 years ago, 2006 or 7.
1: Okay.
0: And he got so much grief.
3: Yeah.
0: And I remember, of all people, Ryan Adams is not someone anyone has ever thought is a man of the people, but he said, they gave me $75,000 for an hour of my life. I grew up in a town. None of my friends make that in a year. It's like it's an insult to them if I say, no, I'm too pure for this. What are you, crazy?
3: Right.
0: And I was like, oh, yeah, it really just comes down to that. Like, good point.
1: Yeah.
0: So I don't know what that has to do with this conversation, but it's just interesting the way these, you know, things shift depending on the cultural zeitgeist.
3: Yeah.
0: People look at decisions other people make with their money differently. But generally speaking, 50K is 50K. And if you're in the Midwest, you're saying, here's a pocket, stick it in there.
1: And then Ryan Adams, of course, went home and gave everybody in his hometown like $1,000.
0: I knew it was coming. I knew it was coming. 651-989 Rock Luther, Westside Volkswagen, good people talking tech. Line.
3: And you know what? I want to just make it known that we fit that bill because the large majority said, I'll take the 50K. But a couple that stood out, Sean Thomas said, flip a coin, $1 million would propel me into retirement. Steve said, 50K works for me. Why would you risk losing 50K guarantee, 50% chance of winning a million? And then my favorite goes to Big Lake Nate. I'm taking the 50 G's and buying 25,000 Powerball tickets for a chance at the big one.
1: Oh, that dude is crafty.
0: Yeah.
3: That's well thought
0: out. I want to be there. I want you to go to one place and say, I need 25,000 Powerballs, and I want to see the look on the guy's face.
1: Right?
0: Individual tickets, please. Don't put 10 on one.
3: Think of the math in my head. Would you want to spread it out to different locations, or does that not matter? Am I overthinking it?
0: No, it doesn't matter, but if you're a gambler, then you're also superstitious, so of course you want to spread it out to a lot of locations.
3: Because it's kind of
0: you don't want to be downtown. You want to be out in the outlying areas.
1: Yes.
3: Like when I play pull tabs, I hate it when they grab all of them from the same spot. I want you to grab from everywhere, so I'm thinking, I need to hit gas stations in all the suburbs.
0: Well, when you're doing something as illogical as playing pull tabs, you want an illogical delivery system to be a part of the plan, too.
1: Yeah.
0: That's how that works. Hey, we got to get into some headlines. Let's get to it. We're feeling Minnesota in about 5 minutes and two songs.
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7: Staying active every day will go a long way towards helping you live a happy, healthy, and pain-free life. 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
14: 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Hey, it's Paul Fletcher, and I care about Minnesota, and I care about music. With me, you'll get both of plenty of them on 92 KQRS. We've made some changes here at 92 KQRS, and I'm one of them. Hey, it's Paul Fletcher, and I care about Minnesota, and I care about music. With me, you'll get both of plenty of them on 92 KQRS. Hey, it's Paul Fletcher. 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We've made some changes here at 92 KQRS, and I'm one of them. Hey, it's Paul Fletcher, and I care about Minnesota, and I care about music. With me, you'll get both of plenty of them on 92 KQRS.
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0: Hey, you ought to know that in a few minutes we're going to give away a pontoon trip. Your Boat Club is going to offer a half-day pontoon rental, and that's about a $500 value.
1: Yes.
0: And we're going to give one away in a few minutes, so stay tuned. We're going to play a little game, and we're going to let somebody blow on out of here on a pontoon for half a day.
2: That's pretty awesome.
3: You and some friends just set out on the lake?
0: Yeah,
3: let's go.
0: Because your boat club is cool. That's
1: they
0: why.
1: Are, yeah.
0: But before that, we have to let you know what's going on in the universe. Some headlines, please. Paul Fletcher, we're feeling Minnesota.
3: Wisconsin-based Quick Trip has announced a new breakfast sandwich for those of us on the go, and it debuted on Monday, the new Spamwich. Comes two ways, a classic style with spam, egg, and cheese on a croissant, or the Western omelet.
0: Okay.
3: Are you guys in on a Spamwich or no?
1: I was surprised this wasn't already a thing.
0: Yeah.
1: Isn't spam so easy to transport?
0: Very easy to transport.
1: Yeah.
0: And I'm a big believer in the I'll try anything once, so sure.
1: Sure, yeah.
3: Okay, all right.
0: Yeah.
3: I can't imagine. It's been a long time since I've had spam. I just can't get my brain to put spam and cheese together. I don't know why. It just doesn't seem right to me.
1: It makes more sense than the fish filet, which you get at McDonald's and have a piece of cheese on some fried fish.
3: Yeah, I don't eat that either.
0: I've never thought about how weird that is, and it's really gross, and I've never thought about it. I mean, I get a filet of fish about it once every 7 years. I'm like, you know what? I need a filet of fish.
1: Yeah.
0: Never occurred to me how disgusting that is.
1: A piece of cheese on it.
0: Wow, man.
3: They all come with cheese?
0: I'm glad I didn't make it to 61 before realizing that. Thanks, Ryder.
3: Never had one, never will. Do they all come with cheese? Do you have to ask for it without cheese, or do you add cheese?
0: No, you ask for it without cheese.
1: Yes.
3: Wow.
1: It's not
0: filet of fish is a good filet of fish is the best thing that place makes. Make no mistake.
1: Okay.
3: Yeah, well, it'll never enter my body.
0: When it's good, it's really good, is my point.
3: American Airlines resumed flights Tuesday evening after a brief nationwide ground stop caused by a system-wide IT outage. The FAA issued the ground stop after connectivity problems affected some of the airline's systems. FlightAware reported about 1,100 delayed flights and more than 220 cancellations involving American and its regional carriers. And that's not including, I believe, or maybe it's all-inclusive. There was also severe weather happening out on the East Coast, which was already messing with air travel. The airline apologized to customers and said they're working to restore normal operations as quickly as possible.
4: That's mind-boggling.
0: One of the biggest changes in my life in the last decade is for years and years and years, travel a lot, and I would always be looking forward to wherever I was going. It's like, oh, I get to go to the airport, I'm going to go here. I have two trips I have to take next month, and I'm dreading them both. And they'll both be, it's not that I don't want to go, but I don't want to have to, I want to be there, I don't want to go.
1: Yes.
0: I'm already like, oh, God, I got to go to the airport.
3: You need teleportation.
0: I got to get on a plane with a bunch of people I don't know, and my knees are going to hit that seat, and I'm already like, I'm turning into a grumpy old man real fast.
1: Yeah,
3: I hear you.
0: It happens. Thanks, American Airlines.
1: Get a pilot's license. Fly yourself.
0: You know what? A friend of ours just is a buddy that we met who's a friend of Marley's mom. How do I explain this? A friend of ours. I'm just going to say that.
1: You know.
0: She just got her pilot's license.
1: Oh,
0: she's
1: cool.
0: Flying all over the place. She's like, oh, I'll fly up and take you guys out. And I was like, nope.
1: Hell, what?
0: I love that. I love that you feel good about that. I'm not getting in a plane with someone. Why put my life in your hands? Can you imagine how bad you'd feel if something went wrong? I'd rather have a stranger kill me, thank you.
1: I don't know her. I'll take a plane ride.
0: All right.
3: Hold out for teleportation. Pearl Jam's Jeff Ament has a new photo book coming on September 25th called Since Forever. Here's Jeff explaining it.
5: My brother and I have spent the last 4 years digging through three big boxes of unorganized, failing negatives of contact sheets. Maybe something like 300 rolls of film, digitizing about 10,000 photos in the process. We also went through my stacks of journals, pulled out some light bulbs, memories, pertinent dreams, put them in the mix.
1: Man.
3: I love it.
0: Okay.
3: I love that he's doing all of the, like, just going through. Nobody knows it better than he does.
0: Sure.
3: This book's going to contain more than 250 black and white photographs taken between 1990 and 1998. They are accompanied by insights, observations, and personal reflections from Jeff. He added that 90% of the photos have never been seen before. Again, Since Forever, available September 25th. Yeah, it'll be on my coffee table.
0: Fair enough. Go get him, PJ.
1: Sure.
0: Hey, let's talk sports really quick. The Vikings have locked down Brian O'Neill, their big right tackle, for 4 more years. A nice extension for $96 million. He is now under contract through 2030. Four of the five offensive linemen are under contract through 28. So a good solid base for which to build on. You, if you don't have the O-line, you don't have a football team.
3: Right.
0: The Minnesota Lynx got a win yesterday over the Toronto Tempo, 193. Olivia Miles, just another day at the office, 24 points to go along with her 8 assists and 6 rebounds because she's just ridiculously great.
1: Mm-hmm.
0: And so much fun to watch. I mean, she's obviously a good player, but she's just fun. If you're not much of a basketball fan, you would enjoy watching this woman play basketball. Nafisa Collier back, 15 points. Natasha Howard at 13, a fine overall performance. Oh, Kayla McBride at 18. It's a good basketball team we got in this town. The Twins, with a 3-2 win over the Kansas City Royals, have now put themselves back at 500.
3: It's unreal.
0: 54-54. The trade deadline is Monday, and the general manager of the Twins says we are buyers.
1: Okay.
0: I will believe it when I see it.
3: I was just going to say, what does buyers mean?
0: Those are the right words. Let's see if the right actions follow those words.
3: Right.
0: Hope springs eternal. On this day in 1996, Atlanta Olympic Summer Games, Carl Lewis wins the long jump, which gave him the gold medal in the long jump for the fourth time.
1: Damn.
0: I kind of slept on how amazing Carl Williams was. He won gold in 84, 88, 92, and 96.
3: To stay good for that long.
0: To stay good for that long. Exactly. Yeah. That is incredible.
3: Yeah.
0: I mean, I'm sure he thought he could do anything. He's Superman. And then, of course, we found out in 1993 that wasn't the case when he volunteered to sing the national anthem before an NBA game.
2: Oh, say, can you see? And the Rockets. Red flag.
6: Uh-oh.
2: I'll make up for it now. For the land of the free.
1: There's your dudes from ESPN.
0: That's it. That was that's the Sports Center cut. He couldn't long jump his ass off that court fast enough.
1: Yeah.
0: No. That was incredible. Hey, let's give away a pontoon. Let's give away a trip on a boat. We're gonna get a your boat club has got a $500 valued half day free pontoon ride for you and your peeps,
1: mm-hmm.
0: and you can win it. You're going to have to play a game called Twin Cities Civil War. We need a caller from the east side of the world. 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An east versus a west. Twin Cities Civil War. Call right now. 651-989-ROCK. 651-989-ROCK. 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

0: Gorman in the Morning, Minnesota's 92 KQRS. All right, let's get to it. We're going to play a little something we call Twin Cities Civil War. We got a pontoon waiting to be rid.
1: Hey, really quick, because it's been a minute since we played this, an update on the overall leaderboard.
0: Please.
1: The West has 5, the East has 5, so today will be a tiebreaker.
0: Nice.
1: And I want to acknowledge our very first ever legend, Mike from Lakeville, went 8-for-8.
0: If this were a 70s game show, we'd call this the rubber match.
2: Yeah.
0: All right.
1: We still can.
0: Okay. It's the rubber match.
1: It's the rubber match.
0: Let's get to it. First up is the East side. We got Tim from North Oaks. Tim, good morning.
3: Hey, good morning.
0: All right, I'm going to fly through these questions. You answer them, and then when we're out of time, then we will see how you did. You ready?
2: Yep.
3: Yeah.
2: Okay, 60 seconds on the clock. Ready, set, go.
0: The Rembrandt song, I'll Be There For You, was the theme song to what long-running 90s NBC sitcom?
3: I'll Be There For You?
0: Yeah.
3: Friends.
0: Last week, the Minnesota Twins gave out jerseys featuring the number 34 in honor of what iconic center fielder?
3: Oh, no.
0: No?
3: Kirby Puckett.
0: His royal badness showed his approval for a sketch titled Charlie Murphy's True Hollywood Story Prince by using a picture of what comedian dressed as Prince on the cover of his 2013 single, Breakfast Can Wait?
3: Chappelle.
0: The Minnesota Lynx have won 4 NBA WNBA championships. What year was the most recent championship season?
2: 15 seconds.
3: 2024.
0: Currently headquartered in Bloomington and best known for producing lawnmowers and snowblowers, what business was originally founded in 1914 to build engines for the Bull Tractor Company? Sorry, Ma, forgot to take out the trash. That's it.
2: Okay.
0: All right. What do we got?
1: Tim didn't do too bad. You got 3. You got Friends. You got Kirby Puckett. You got Dave Chappelle. What you got wrong was the Lynx last won in 2017. And that company that builds tractors and whatnot is the Toro Motor Company.
0: Oh, yeah. All right.
1: So you got 3.
0: All right, Tim, you're on the board. Sit tight for a minute. Jennifer from Big Lake for the West Side. Jennifer, good morning.
4: Hello.
0: Turn that radio down, Jennifer.
4: Yep.
0: All right. I like that answer. Yep.
2: Yep.
0: All right, you ready?
4: Yep.
0: I'm going to fire these questions your way, answer them, and we'll get to it.
2: All right, we got 60 seconds on the clock. Ready, set, go.
0: Craig T. Nelson starred as Hayden Fox, coach of Minnesota State University's Screaming Eagles in what 90s sitcom?
4: Coach.
0: Celebrating his victory with some pond fishing, rookie golfer Jackson Koivun won what professional golf tournament last weekend in Blaine?
4: 3M Classic.
0: Each year, Princess Kay of the Milky Way and her court have their likeness carved in what product during the Minnesota State Fair?
4: Butter.
0: What former professional wrestler, best known for his signature catchphrase, woo, spent much of his childhood in Golden Valley?
4: Pass.
0: What east-west metro area thruway is commonly referred to as the crosstown?
4: 62.
0: The Coen brothers opened what 1996 thriller with the phrase, this is a true story, even though none of the events in the story actually happened? There you go. In the song Sure Shot, the Beastie Boys claim they have mad hits like this Minnesota Twins Hall of Famer. We're out of time.
2: You can answer if you want.
4: Kirby Puckett.
0: Ooh.
4: Bah.
0: All right. Not quite. Here we go.
1: This was how the West was won. Jennifer knocked out Coach, 3M Open, Butter, and Highway 62 in Fargo. You missed on Ric Flair, and the last one was Rod Carew.
0: But enough to win the game. Jennifer, congratulations.
4: Awesome. Thank you.
0: Yeah, you just got yourself a half a day on a boat from your boat club. You and some friends are going to be pontooning. Congratulations. Very well done. You know what we got to do? We got to move on. Sit tight, Jennifer. We'll collect the appropriate information. This is kind of cool. Sean McPherson's going to come by, our buddy who loves to bring in some music trivia, Twin Cities cast, the whole bit.
2: Yeah.
0: Sean McPherson in studio. Bang, bang, boom. 5 minutes and 2 songs.
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4: All right, looking at the roads, crash on the right shoulder of 35E southbound right before 694. We're also looking at some stop-and-go traffic on Highway 100 southbound between Highway 7 and 50th Street in the West Metro because of a crash blocking the right lane there. And another one over on Highway 61 at Arcade Street. And that's your traffic on KQ.
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4: 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Hitting 92 this afternoon. Small chance at a storm popping through. Might see some patchy smoke as well. And then tomorrow, high of 89. Our best chance at getting some rain is tomorrow night into Friday. Minneapolis, St. Paul, sun and 75.
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0: Gorman in the Morning, Minnesota's 92 KQRS. It is Wednesday, which means trivia time. Sean McPherson is in studio. CityCast Twin Cities, Trivia Mafia, music trivia here every Wednesday. Good morning, sir.
1: Good morning. How are you feeling?
0: As far as I know, I'm feeling okay.
1: Do you know what happened on this day 60 years ago?
0: 60 years ago was 1966. And on this day in 1966... Paul McCartney smashed his shin into a coffee table in Kansas City on his last U.S. tour.
1: And a British trio played their first show. Cream played their first show. So I have power trio questions for y'all.
0: Okay, power trios.
1: So what I'm going to do is say the three last names of the members of the group, and you say the name of the group. So if I said Baker, Clapton, Bruce, you would say Cream.
0: Okay. And is this first come, first serve, or are you going back and forth?
1: We are going back and forth, so we got five questions for Fletcher and then five questions for Gorman.
0: There's that many power trios? Well, fair enough.
1: I scraped the bottom of the barrel, and you get the bottom of the barrel.
2: I hope mine are easier than his.
1: You know what? I think these are relatively evenly matched, so we'll see. Are y'all ready to play a little power trio trivia?
0: Yeah, I guess. Let's do it.
1: All right, Fletcher, trio number one. Lifeson, Lee,
2: Rush.
1: There you go. I didn't even have to pronounce Peart, which is apparently the correct way to say Neil Peart, and I struggle with that mightily.
0: It's a weird thing that a guy has to die for everyone to finally pronounce his name correctly.
3: Yeah, it's Neil Peart for how many decades?
0: Oh, all of them.
3: Yeah.
0: Yeah.
1: Trio number two for Fletcher. Armstrong, Durnt, Cool.
2: Green Day.
1: Fletcher's got 2 points.
0: Man.
1: Gibbons, Hill, Beard.
2: ZZ Top.
1: That is correct as well, Fletcher. It really helps when I send you the questions in advance. You do great with this.
2: Wow. Wow, that's not nice. You're supposed to tell anybody that.
1: Sorry, my bad. I didn't
2: Send me the Venmo back.
1: Okay, yeah. Killmeister, Clark, Taylor.
2: If I didn't get this right, Ryder would kick me out of the studio. Motorhead.
1: That is correct. Yes. 4 points for Fletcher. And the last one, Mold, Norden, Hart.
2: Not Sugar.
3: Oh, no. Husker Du. Damn it.
1: Judge Ryder, what are we doing? Oh. Man. 4 points.
4: We got to accept that first.
0: It's a game of inches.
4: Yes.
0: Got to keep it between the lines.
2: The problem is that, you know, we always talk about don't think or blink or whatever saying is. Yeah. Oh, that's what I did there. And I should have taken a second to think.
0: Right guy, wrong band.
1: Gorman, are you ready for your trios?
0: Probably not.
1: Well, stay positive. Here's number one. Maskus, Barlow, Murph.
0: Dinosaur Jr.
1: That is correct. 1 point for Gorman.
0: I was like, wait a minute. I just talked about them the other way. I know the names. I'm like, wait, what's wrong with me? Okay.
1: Copeland, Sumner, Summers.
0: That would be the Police.
1: That is correct. 2 points for Gorman. Claypool, Lalonde, Alexander.
0: Yeah, come on. The Primus.
1: There you go.
2: Bada bing.
1: Well done.
0: What's that band that has way too many bass notes? Primus.
1: Jerry was a race car driver. I believe you just did a little bit of that too.
2: Yeah.
1: All right, next one's a toughie. Cobain, Novoselic, and Grohl.
2: Gee, thanks.
0: Cobain, Novoselic, and Grohl. It's two things. It's a law firm in Scranton, and it's also a band called Nirvana.
1: That is correct. 4 points for Gorman. If you get this last one right, you are the winner.
0: Okay.
2: One round?
1: One round.
2: I suppose. That there's not a lot of...
1: We're getting down to the bottom. Yeah. Horowitz, Yauch, Diamond.
0: Well, now, my first thought is that I believe Winona Ryder's name was actually Horowitz, but she wasn't in a band, so I'll say Beastie Boys.
1: That is correct. Hey. Gorman is the victor with 5 points.
2: Why did you not give me Beastie Boys? That's my band. Well, I'm one of them.
1: You're wearing a Sugar shirt right now, so I guess I was inspired to throw a little Bob Mould.
0: There it is.
2: Sugar shirt. Wow.
0: That's bang.
2: Uncalled for.
0: I got lucky.
2: You got lucky. Yeah.
0: Well, you know, I just paid attention all those years to names. Actually, you know what? I'm not good. Like band names, I got like band members' names and song titles.
1: Lost.
0: Know, yeah. No. I mean, often. But I guess all of those have at least one member that was pretty, you know, like obvious.
1: Yeah. Like you say, Killmeister. Nobody's going Clark Taylor. It's just Killmeister. I got it.
2: Yeah. Right. Just like if you say Bob Mould, nobody's going Sugar. They're saying Husker Du.
0: Yeah.
4: Yeah.
0: Oh, well. So you didn't throw Triumph out there, which I appreciate, because I couldn't name a member of Triumph if you paid me money.
1: I couldn't name a song of Triumph. I don't know what you're talking about.
0: Just another Canadian three-piece rock band, Triumph.
1: Oh,
0: I'm familiar.
1: The Working Man's Rush or something like that?
0: They're the band that's not Rush.
4: Yes.
0: They're the other Canadian three-piece.
4: My plumber is obsessed with them.
0: I guess you could have gone Bachman Turner Overdrive. They were three piece, were they not? Maybe not.
1: And Canadian.
0: Nah. Yeah. They love the triad up there.
1: Yeah.
0: That's how that works.
2: They really do.
0: So how much work is it to figure out rock trio? When you said we're doing rock trios, I was like, there's 10 of them?
1: I had to hunt, and it was very represented by a lot of white men.
0: There's
1: not a lot of diversity in this particular raft of questions. But you go hunting on the internet, you find a lot of people fighting about who the great power trios are. Reddit is a great gift for writing trivia. That's my take.
0: And you start. That's nice. Your example, the test run was Cream. Also, you always see people say, like, is that the first supergroup? And then that turns into a fight.
1: Yes.
0: Like, what? Really? We're arguing about this.
1: Wow. I think it's kind of clear that they are the first supergroup.
0: I think so.
1: I just listened to a bunch of Cream last night. I listened to the song Badge. This is one of the greatest songs of all time.
0: It's a great song.
1: They're an incredible band. He's an incredible bass player.
0: And I believe written by Jack Bruce, not Eric Clapton.
1: No way. Are you serious?
0: I could be wrong, but I believe that's a Jack Bruce composition.
1: Wow.
0: I feel like Badge is. Sunshine of Your Love was Clapton.
1: I thought Badge was Harrison and Clapton.
0: Oh, that's what it is. That's the one. You know what? You're exactly right. The other, Sunshine of Your Love is, or White Room. One of the big hits.
1: White Room
0: definitely
1: is Bruce.
0: Jack Bruce. Yeah. Okay. Oh, you're right. Yeah. Badge, George Harrison. Way to step in, George.
2: I'm glad we got that.
0: Way to make something happen.
2: I'm glad we got that sorted out.
0: Sean, earlier in the day, we discussed the question of the day, which is this. I say to you, here's $50,000 cash, cold hard cash.
2: In your hand.
0: You can take it, you can stick it in your pocket and leave. The IRS will never know. Or you can put that aside and take a quarter and flip it. Call it heads or tails. If you win the coin toss, you get $1 million. If you lose the coin toss, you walk out with nothing. What are you doing?
1: I listened this morning.
0: Okay.
1: I'm taking the 50 grand. 50 grand is amazing.
4: Yeah.
1: I'm so bummed to miss out on it. And I think there's an argument that getting 50 grand for free is better than getting $1 million for free. I understand $1 million is more valuable. 50 grand is not going to ruin your life. No shot like a relative's going to fall out with you because you got 50 grand.
0: Okay.
1: $1 million can break
0: up. You haven't met my family.
1: Okay. Yeah.
2: $1 million what?
1: $1 million could break up friendships. $1 million could break up a marriage. $1 million could break up family relations because suddenly you're the rich guy. If you add 50 grand to what I got right now, I didn't become the rich guy. I just became the guy who got 50 grand from a weird radio show. I'm taking the 50 grand 10 times out of 10.
2: I'm still taking the money that can set me up for the rest of my life, potentially, and my kids. $1 million isn't what it used to be, but if you do it right, you should be good.
0: Anytime I think about coming into the millions, I mean, I said I bought a Mega Millions ticket yesterday. I was like, oh, hell, all right, here's $5. Just give me the moment where I imagine what if I won $800 million. But the rule one, job one, is make sure no one ever finds out.
1: Because
0: there's nothing good could ever come to your life from everyone knowing you got a ton of money all of a sudden.
1: This is the great question. What is the first way your neighbors notice if you become a millionaire?
2: Oh, the Porsche, for sure.
1: You're going to buy a Porsche. Like, is it a nice car? Is that what it's going
2: to
1: be?
2: It's a 911, for sure. No, that's that specific car.
0: I tell you what you do. Before you go to the Porsche dealer, the day or two before, everyone dresses in black and you leave as if you're going to a funeral. My great uncle Billy left me a little extra money. This is my way of honoring him. You got to set it up so when someone says, well, how did you get the Porsche? Family member,
4: it.
0: Long lost relative. I had no idea. You saw us. You saw us go to the funeral last week, didn't you? Mm-hmm. You know, you just got to put it up. You got to really think these things out.
2: And see, that's why I don't think there'd be as much drama, at least the way it would play out in my world.
0: Okay.
2: Because if I'm going to somehow make $1 million work for me and my kids, it has to be invested smartly. And I can't change. I can't suddenly move to a 5,000 square foot home.
0: Mm-hmm.
2: You have to stay in your current lifestyle and do what you do. That's the only way you make it work, really.
1: Everything I know about Paul Fletcher makes me think you would not be a quiet millionaire. I just want, like,
2: I'd be the quietest millionaire. I'd be gone. I'd disappear off the face of the earth in a heartbeat. Social media is gone.
0: Well, that's the thing. You know what? You put a couple hundred mil after taxes in my pocket. That is the first thing. You know, like, I don't think I'd ever look at the internet again.
1: You're done. The internet's like, turned off.
0: It's so funny. I could live the life I want now, but I would wait to have all the money in the world, by which I mean I would just read books.
1: Yeah.
0: Just let me read books. I don't have to do anything else.
2: Oh, if it's a couple hundred mil, then it's easy.
1: Yeah.
2: Then you got houses in multiple continents.
0: Just what about like, you? What about you, Sean?
2: Yeah.
0: Are the neighbors aware right away? Or are you going
1: to... Yeah, I think it's probably because I'm doing stuff with the neighbors. Like, hey, we can all fly to Europe. We can all do something fun because I'm friends with
2: the neighbors?
1: My neighbors.
2: Oh, okay.
1: I love my neighbors.
0: Well,
1: so
0: friends, okay.
1: And I would not be a quiet millionaire. I couldn't shut up, and I'd be spending it loudly. I'd probably get robbed.
0: I think about that is the kind of stuff I would do, too. It's just like you would say... Hey, I'm going here at this place, and if you want to join me, just tell me, and the ticket will, you know, yep. that would be the funnest part of that, having that kind of money, is just setting up trips for you and your peeps.
1: Yeah, that sounds great. more fun than investing for my family. I know I should invest for my family, but I don't want to.
0: I've heard about that. I read a thing once that said you should invest. Yeah, I got to look into that again. I know a musician who will remain unnamed for the purposes of this conversation, who came into a lot. He wrote a song that became a hit, and he just sort of blindly bumped into an old friend from high school who had gotten into investments and was a trader, blah, blah, blah. Okay. And he goes, oh, I don't know what to do with... I have some money now, but I don't know what to do with it. And the guy said, oh, give it to me. This is in the... this is like 1990, 91. And he just gave the guy a giant check and said, here, just invest it. And the guy was way up on tech. And the coming realms that would take over our lives. And so, like, a $2 million check turned into, like, $200 million within 6 or 7 years.
1: That's spectacular.
0: For a guy who had no idea what had happened to his money, and all of a sudden was like, oh, by the way, you have more money than you'll ever need. And this still unnamed musician was doing things like hiring 757s to take him and all of his friends to Paris.
4: Oh.
0: Like, that's a real thing. He just did one day. Because why wouldn't you?
4: Yeah.
0: And I was like, wow.
1: That's great.
0: Really great.
1: I think I'm going to go write a hit song today. I think that sounds like a good way to write a hit song
2: and then invest it like that, that's lightning in a bottle twice.
0: Oh, no,
2: like,
0: it's crazy.
2: Awesome.
0: It's crazy.
2: That's so cool.
0: I mean, the world is littered with rockers who wrote a couple of hits, got big checks, and gave them to a guy who was like, thank you, and walked away. I put it somewhere. I invested it in some great... Yeah.
2: That's where I thought for sure it was.
0: No, it's the exact opposite. That's just awesome, like, man. Dude, you're investing now? Right on. Here's some money. And then the bing, bang, boom. Crazy. Crazy, crazy, crazy. Ryder, how do we know you've made millions and millions and millions of dollars?
4: Oh, I love my house, so I'm getting a two-story garage.
0: Nice.
4: Yeah.
0: That's
4: where I want to hang out.
0: Yeah, that's right.
4: Might as well make it nice.
1: Yeah. A two-story garage with $500,000 taped to it? Like, I don't know how you're spending $1 million.
2: Is there an elevator in the middle of it?
4: I thought I was only getting 50 grand.
0: No. I'm saying, let's talk Powerball money. Okay. I'm talking huge money.
4: Yeah, still the two-story garage.
0: There you go.
4: And yeah, nothing's changed. I might buy my own dive bar and only serve PBR or Grain Belt or whatever I'm feeling that day. But
0: man.
4: Yeah, a little
2: even with
4: takeover.
2: Hundreds of millions, nothing. Changes.
0: Ryder's Paps House. No. That'd be great.
4: Yeah, I like that title.
0: Man. What is that? RPH? We can come up with something. Yeah.
4: Yeah.
0: All right. Fair enough.
4: There we go.
0: Sean, what's cooking on the CityCast Twin Cities?
1: We've been talking about pollution from factories on the east side of St. Paul and the north side of Minneapolis and finding out how that's impacting people. That's a heavy story, but that's something that's important to talk about.
0: Sure.
1: We're also doing our August guide, which comes out tomorrow, and we're talking with Nate Dungan. I don't know if you've had the opportunity to meet him, but he's the guy who does all the booking of shows at the State Fair that aren't at the grandstand.
0: Oh, okay.
4: Oh, yeah.
1: So he puts on all these shows. So we're going to celebrate great food at the State Fair, some of our favorites. Some great activities, but also find out what's going on with music at the State Fair, which I think is one of the best things about the State
0: Fair.
1: It's
0: absolutely one of the best things about the State Fair.
2: What is your favorite thing? One thing at the State Fair, food-wise?
1: Hot dish on a stick. The one, you know, it looks sort of like a corn dog, but you dip it into gravy, and it's gross and amazing, and I get it the first time. Every time I get there, I get
0: really?
1: It.
0: Really? Hot dish on a stick.
4: Nice pick.
2: All right.
0: Man, fair enough.
2: Interesting.
0: Sean, it's always a pleasure. We'll go ahead and book you for next Wednesday.
1: Sounds fantastic. Great competitive trip. For you.
0: I dig it. Thanks a lot, brother. We got to get in some headlines. Give us 5 minutes and 2 songs.
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7: A better life with Dr. Sanjay Gupta.
8: There are lots of things you can measure to get an idea of how healthy you are at any given moment. Temperature, heart rate, blood pressure, just to name a few. But how about how healthy you will be and how long you're likely to live? According to a new study out of the University at Buffalo, two simple strength tests are pretty accurate at predicting longevity in older women. One is hand grip strength, and the other is how quickly people can stand up from a seated position without using their arms. By the way, I remember interviewing former President Jimmy Carter when he was quite old and being really impressed how he just popped out of the chair without using his arms. Not a lot of older people can actually do that. But I think the message here is that maintaining strength as you age is going to help you perform everyday activities, but also help you avoid injury and stay independent. I'm Dr. Sanjay Gupta, helping you live a better life.
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0: Hey, it's Steve Gorman, and you can catch Gorman in the Morning with Fletcher and Ryder every day for moments like this. And in the middle of the men's room, they had a fountain to wash your hands. And the way it was set up, it was you would step up to a circular fountain, and there was a ring on the floor. You activated the water. There was, you know,
4: the pedal. The pedal. We had one at my elementary school.
0: Okay, you would then stick your hands under, and the water would come out. And me, as a seventh grader, I had never seen that particular piece of plumbing before. I thought it was a urinal. I stepped up and peed into the place you're supposed to wash your hands. And no one stopped me.
4: When you pushed that foot pedal, the entire water fountain. So he came up, pushed the thing, you're peeing, and then the water starts coming out?
0: Yeah.
4: Is that when it clicked with you, or was it later?
0: No. It definitely clicked, but I was midstream. I was like, I'm just going to get out of here and run away. And that's what I did. I didn't wash my hands. I just zipped up and got out of there. 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

0: Gorman in the morning, Minnesota's 92 KQRS. Good Wednesday morning. It is just about the top of the hour, so it's just about time for some headlines. I'm feeling Minnesota, Paul.
1: Minnesota IT services confirmed a coordinated cyber attack targeted more than 30 community water systems July 26th and 27th. Four cities, Plymouth, South St. Paul, Maple Plain, and Brom, publicly disclosed the attacks on Monday. All four cities said the impacts of the attacks were limited or mitigated, and residents could continue normal water use. The Minnesota Department of Health is not aware of any municipality asking residents to alter their drinking water use as a result of the attacks.
0: Leave the water alone.
2: Yeah.
1: Leave it all alone.
2: God. Man, I like tap water.
0: Bad enough you're trying to data center us out of having water to drink. Now you're hacking into systems? Come on.
1: Just leave it all alone. Find a better use of your IT abilities.
0: Do not mess with the water.
2: Yeah.
1: Yeah.
0: It's important.
1: Apple yesterday announced a new option for customers to lease iPhones, iPads, Macs, and Apple Watches. 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Estimates show the average iPhone replacement cycle has grown to like nearly 4 years. And so the leasing option, if it's successful, will be a portion of Apple's customers they'll expect them to upgrade almost twice as often, which is what kind of the goal is, to get us to buy more product.
0: Well, of course.
3: Fat chance.
0: When's the last time you updated your phone?
1: I'm due. I've got a 15 Pro.
0: Okay.
1: So
0: you've had it for several years.
1: Yeah, a couple, two or three.
0: Ryder?
2: Oh, probably more like 5 or 6. I will hold on to that sucker until it will not turn on anymore.
0: Yeah. Yeah. That's how I like to treat a car, generally speaking, especially when you make that last car payment. I'm like, this thing's riding until the wheels come off.
2: Uh-huh.
0: That's a beautiful thing.
1: Mm. I don't see how this is. I need to research this more, because this is what we already do with our phone companies. We lease it from them. It's interest free. We pay them every month, and then when it's paid off, we keep it. Like, I don't understand how this is different.
0: Well,
1: it's through Apple,
0: I guess. I don't know.
2: I'm just saying, if you guys want to jump into the Android pool, the water is fine.
0: It's what they tell me.
1: It's probably cold because there's not enough people in it.
2: Isn't that what you want? Is cold, refreshing water?
1: Yeah, I suppose.
0: You're old, right. Green,
2: there we go.
0: Old green text writer, they call her.
2: Uh-huh.
0: Always one.
1: Yeah. All right, Green Day has released the official video for its new song, I'm Never Gonna R.I.P. Here's a clip of it. To me, it sounds like a Stray Cat song almost. But Ryder, sure, you played a clip of something of an Elvis song earlier, right?
2: I did, and then
0: it sounds like a lot of songs. Yeah, that's pretty common vibe.
1: Fair enough. Fair enough.
2: Yes.
0: I was in my mind. I was thinking, never gonna R.I.P. Never gonna R.I.P. I was going more of the Rick roll on that one, but he didn't want to go that way, I guess, Billy Joe.
1: Well, that's going to be a part of the upcoming Nimrod's original soundtrack, which drops July 31st. It's going to include 30 tracks in various formats and features Green Day classics, along with new songs and live recordings. And as for the movie, Nimrod's, it follows three friends on a road trip to L.A. after mistakenly believing they will open for Green Day on New Year's Eve. And, of course, Green Day appears in The Flick, which hits theaters August 14th.
0: Fair enough.
2: Sure.
1: I'm going to go see it.
0: Good to be in Green Day.
2: Mm-hmm.
1: The world's most famous record breaker, Idaho's David Record Breaker Rush, sacrificed his own eyebrows to break the Guinness World Record for the most consecutive flaming torch juggling catches on a unicycle.
0: There it is.
2: Right?
1: I love it.
0: Man.
2: All right, here's the dude on the unicycle.
4: I already held world records for juggling on a unicycle. I already hold world records for juggling fire. So naturally, I thought combining the two would be something. It was not. If you know what to tell you is what happened, when you juggle fire while riding forward on a unicycle, the flames don't go off. They go straight back into your face.
5: Holy moly.
4: That's how I lost some of my eyebrows and the hair on the back of my hands. And I got very familiar with the smell of my own hair burning. The old record was 37. 100
2: Oh, Oh, man. Do you guys know if you can regrow eyebrows if they burn off?
0: I believe you can.
1: Yeah, okay. You can.
0: Here's another thing I know. I can't ride a unicycle.
2: No.
0: I tried once at a time when I was still at the peak of my, for lack of a better term, athletic possibilities. I was as close to being in shape as I've ever been.
2: Okay.
0: And man, I watched a guy hop on one like it was nothing. He's like, "Yeah, you just blah blah blah blah." And I said, "My God, I'm going to do that." And I did not do that.
1: Mm-hmm.
0: Couldn't make heads or tails of it. Couldn't go more than one pedal pump.
2: Okay.
0: Horrible. Absolutely horrible.
1: Back really quick to the Rickroll. Have you guys ever seen, did you see the Rick Astley do Highway to Hell? Him playing the drums and doing the vocals?
0: Yeah. Oh, yeah.
1: It's pretty badass. Yeah. You would dig it, Ryder. He kills it, actually. I mean, the vocals not quite the same, but I mean, you're drumming and singing. That's always impressed me.
0: All right, you know what? I forgot. We should have mentioned this. This morning, hey, some terrible music news.
2: Yeah, total bummer.
0: Hit social media. Glenn Hansard, Irish singer-songwriter, a guy who fronted a band over there called The Frames for years, but then really became a part of everyone's sort of, hit everyone's radar with the movie Once that was released in 2007. The story of a busker in Dublin. He meets a girl from, the Czech Republic, and they start making music together. A great movie, and this song won the Oscar for Best Original Song.
1: Yeah, it did.
0: Falling Slowly.
1: Falling Slowly. Give me chills.
0: Glenn Hansard, 56 years old. He was killed this morning in Dublin in a single vehicle motorcycle accident. He dropped his bike somewhere in town and killed him.
2: Yeah.
0: Really, really sad story. Particularly, not just that a great talent was lost, he's got a 3-year-old kid, and I know a lot of people. I've never met Glenn Hansard, but I know plenty of people that have, and I got some good friends in Dublin that came out of that same music scene that he is in. And by every account ever since this movie hit, everybody, he comes up, it's not like I can't believe he made it. It was, thank God, the greatest guy in the world. If anybody should have the success, it's Glenn.
2: Oh,
0: a real mensch and a wonderful dude. And apparently, I guess it was 4:30 this morning local time in Ireland, he was killed in a motorcycle crash.
2: Oh, no.
1: It's really sad.
0: That's a real drag. Toured a lot. And your guy, Eddie Vedder, and Glenn toured together?
1: Yeah, I think they toured together, but he also played at numerous Pearl Jam shows as well. So.
0: Oh, yeah.
1: Yeah, I got to see him at First Ave. I don't remember if it was 2012 or 2014, but I was taken by his humor. It's just well-timed humor out of nowhere, but also just seemed like a truly authentic and sincere human up on stage.
0: Yeah, very much so. It's really sad. Mm-hmm. All right, let's talk a little bit of sports news. Vikings camp, Brian O'Neill, right tackle, was flirting with sitting out camp. He wanted a new deal, and the Vikings go, just come to camp. Here's $96 million. 4-year contract extension. That's pretty sweet. 4 of the 5 offensive line starters are locked down through the 2028 season.
2: All right.
0: I would imagine the center, Blake Brandel, is in the final year of his deal. But it's good to know that your offensive line is not going anywhere anytime soon. The Lynx got a win over Toronto yesterday. Olivia Miles, like she does, led the team 24 points, 8 assists, 6 rebounds. This is a Rookie of the Year runaway.
2: Nice. Mm-hmm.
0: This is an MVP candidate as well. She's having one of the great seasons in league history for a rookie or anybody. Kayla McBride at 18. Fee came back for her first home game, second game back with the team, 15 points. A nice win. They still need to work on their defense as the expansion tempo ran up 93 points, but it'll be there. When the postseason comes, I think that those pieces will fall into place. The Minnesota Twins got a win yesterday over the Kansas City Royals, and they waited till the last possible moment, down 2-1, bottom of the ninth, 2 outs with 2 men on base, and Royce Lewis steps up.
5: High fly ball, right center field, in the alley, to the track, to the wall. That ball's off the wall. The Twins are going to win the game. Caratini scores. Lee scores. The Twins rally and walk off the Royals. 3-2 the final. Twins win. Twins win. And the Twins win it.
2: Yes.
0: case you didn't hear, the Twins win it.
1: Hey, I heard they did. That's
2: Corey
1: great.
2: Corey Provost doing his job, letting us know what's happening.
0: It was a great, saving what looked like it was going to be a blown good start for Taj Bradley. Yeah. Gave up only three hits and two runs over six innings.
1: Wow.
0: But both of those runs came in the sixth. There was a stolen home base on a double steal. Oh, odd way for the Royals to take that lead.
1: Wow. I love little that. Double sorry, go ahead.
0: No, I was just saying a double steal and then a guy steals home and you're like, what are we
2: That's
0: doing
2: nuts.
0: Here?
2: Yeah.
1: All I was going to say is just I love that it was Royce Lewis that did this. I mean, that guy's had one tumultuous season, so it's cool to see. But everybody loves him, so it's cool to see him coming through.
0: Byron Buxton did leave after four innings. He aggravated that right hip again. Oh. No word on what that really means, but, you know, these things happen sometimes. Let's see what else we got on this day in 2003. Bill Mueller of the Boston Red Sox became the 12th player to hit two grand slams in one game. But way cooler than that, he is the first and only player to do it from the left side of the plate and the right side of the plate.
2: Nice.
0: A switch hitter, he got a grand slam from each side in the same game.
1: Nice.
0: That's a whole lot of RBIs in one game.
1: Yeah.
0: Nuts, man.
1: Uh-huh. Eight is a lot.
0: Totally insane. Empire, glad to have you with us this morning, Empire.
1: Mm-hmm. Hopefully they're running things because they are the Empire after all.
0: No, well, you know, they are. I'm not going to sing that daggone rug song.
2: Dude, it's running through my head on
0: Me
2: a
0: too.
2: Loop right now.
0: It's unbelievable. Man, whoever wrote that needs to get a high five and a slap across the back of the head, too. Anyways, speaking of homegrown talent, here's Prince.

that's a mighty long time. But I'm here to tell you, there's something else. The afterworld. A world of never-ending happiness. You can always see the sun. Day or night.

0: Gorman in the Morning, Minnesota's 92 KQRS. 1984, Prince hit the Triple Crown. He was the first person to ever have the number one film in America.
1: Okay.
2: Yeah.
0: The number one album and the number one single.
2: Whoa.
0: Yeah. Huh. Good time to be Prince.
1: Hell
0: When
1: yeah.
0: Doves Cry, the single, and okay. the album and film, obviously, Purple Rain. Now, so here's the question. Is that more impressive than John Belushi, who in 1980 or 81 had the number one album with the Blues Brothers, the number one film, number one album, Blues Brothers,
1: yes.
0: number one movie is 78, number one movie, Animal House,
1: okay.
0: and he was on the number one TV show, Saturday Night Live.
1: Yeah.
0: That's pretty awe-inspiring
1: awesome
0: as well.
1: Too. I'm going with Prince, though, because they're all solo efforts. And the SNL thing is a group effort.
0: That's very true. So. All right. You know what? And it's not like John Belushi wrote those songs on the Blues Brothers. You know, that record was a bunch of covers.
1: I know, but he brought them to life, man.
0: And he also didn't write the movie Animal House. Great work. But yeah, Prince did all, he wrote all that music, he played all that music, and then he did the film. Okay, all right, never mind.
2: At the same time, Prince over Belushi. At the same time, though, Belushi's what made those things
0: That's true.
2: Happen. Maybe not SNL, but the the movie and the soundtrack. For sure, he made those what
0: right.
2: they were.
1: They are cooler than anything I'm ever going to triple in anyway. So
0: That's very true. Yeah. You know what? Either guy. Hey, nice job, fellas.
2: Yeah.
0: Anytime I can get Prince and John Belushi in the same sentence, I look forward to that.
1: Good for you.
2: When you said Triple Crown at first, as diminutive as Prince was, I thought maybe he was also a jockey.
0: Could have been. He would. You know what? If he had, he would have been a great one. Make no mistake about it.
1: Hell yeah.
0: We got more Gorman in the Morning. Give us a few minutes.
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5: 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It reinforces the alignment, stability, and coordinated muscle activation that supports how your body moves, whether you're doing strenuous exercise or simply going about your daily life. 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Even though you walk every day, Dana does say you can make small adjustments to immediately improve your walking mechanics. 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
1: I don't know about you, but my social media feeds are flooded with lotions and potions and gadgets, all promising to unlock different components of longevity. But if you log off, take a step back from all the hype, you'll find that the actual keys to a longer, healthier life are hiding in plain sight. There are four of them. Number one, nutrition. The Mediterranean diet really is the gold standard. Number two, exercise. You should be getting 150 minutes of moderate intensity exercise or 75 minutes of vigorous intensity exercise every week, plus strength training and stretching. Number three, sleep. Sleep is when your body and your brain repair themselves. You should be getting 7 to 9 hours a night. And finally, number four often gets forgotten, socialization. It's not a bonus. It's a necessity for a healthy life, finding a sense of community, purpose, and belonging. I'm Dr. Sanjay Gupta, helping you live a better life.
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9: Still a lot of action out there for this late in the commute. Crash on the right shoulder, 35E northbound right after Roselawn Avenue. 35W southbound, the off-ramp to get onto 36th Street. There is an accident there. Another crash on the right shoulder, 694 southbound at 35E. And another crash on the right shoulder in Fridley. Highway 47 southbound at 694. And a stalled vehicle on the right shoulder, 35E right before 694. That's your traffic on KQ.
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9: 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That dude is never, ever, ever going to forget that the Lynx won their most recent championship in the year 2017. Check out the Gorman in the Morning podcast to find out more. Hey, looking at the weather, it's going to be hot again today, but not nearly as bad as yesterday or as Monday. We're looking at a high of 92. Small chance of seeing some smoke and maybe even some rain overnight. Then tomorrow, topping out at 89, and a really good chance of seeing rain tomorrow night into Friday. Minneapolis, St. Paul, clear skies. We're at 75.

not sure if we're here for a long time, here for a good time, or just here. Because we're definitely not here to think that hard. Gorman in the Morning, Minnesota's 92 KQRS.

0: Gorman in the Morning, Minnesota's 92 KQRS. I'm going to tell you a quick story about a guy named Jerry Harrison. He was born in Milwaukee, Wisconsin. Mm-hmm. Back in the day, had a great life going there. His mom had studied and taught at the Art Institute of Chicago.
1: Okay.
0: He grew up with a very much an artistic sort of bent in the house, but he was a great athlete.
2: Gotcha.
0: Ran track, played basketball. He was on the student council, debate club, all around, well-rounded kid from Milwaukee. Early 70s, he takes off to go matriculate at a school called Harvard.
2: Oh. Huh.
0: Where he's doing very, very well. And at Harvard, he meets a guy named Jonathan Richman. And they say, hey, let's play music together.
1: Cool.
0: And they start a band together called the Modern Lovers.
1: Yes.
0: And they're cool, and they make some great music.
2: Yeah.
0: And then the Modern Lovers kind of split up, and he's devastated. So he goes, I guess I got to go back and finish my degree. So he goes back to Harvard to get his degree. And then he's going for his master's degree in architecture at Harvard. And a friend of his named Tina Weymouth calls and says, hey, come see my band. We're playing in Boston. And he goes to see the band, and they're like, well, why don't you join our band? And he said, okay, I will. And that band was Talking Heads. And things went pretty well for them. And here's the Talking Heads now.

0: Gorman in the morning, Minnesota's 92 KQRS. Hey, I don't know what you're doing from 2 to 4 today, but if you're looking for something to do, here's something cool.
1: I am.
0: Why don't you go meet up with Lisa Miller and Minnesota's own WWE superstar Tiffany Stratton.
1: Oh, yeah.
0: They're going to be at the Cricket Wireless in Crystal from 2 to 4 today.
2: Nice.
0: You'll go there, you'll hang out, you'll see some one of our favorite people, Lisa Miller, and a WWE superstar, and you can sign up to win tickets to the WWE Summer Slam, which is at US Bank Stadium this weekend.
1: It's going to be massive. That's like the Super Bowl of WWE.
0: That is it. That's the big
1: 2 days of it.
0: As one who doesn't pay a whole lot of attention to wrestling, I'm always aware of the Summer Slam and when it's happening and where it is, and by God, it's right down the street.
1: Yeah.
2: Hell yeah.
1: Excited. We were excited to go, and now the little one has a hockey tournament, so there'll be no Summer Slam for us.
0: Well, for everyone else,
2: you know. Meet up with Lisa and Tiff.
0: Cricket Wireless Crystal today from 2 to 4.
2: Yeah, it's usually kind of a long line, so plan your afternoon accordingly.
0: Yeah.
2: It's kind of a big deal. So.
0: Good thinking.
1: We did that. Elsie, the oldest, went through a wrestling phase. We did the thing where we stood in line at a Cricket Wireless, I don't know, probably an hour and a half.
0: Nice.
1: But he couldn't have been nicer. I don't remember the guy's name, but couldn't have been nicer. Elsie got everything out of it so that you can go have that experience.
0: It was that big dude with muscles. I remember that.
1: Yeah.
0: Okay. We got a little bit of time left, just enough, in fact, for the last word.
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6: Staying active every day will go a long way towards helping you live a happy, healthy, and pain-free life. And there's perhaps no movement more fundamental than walking. It reinforces the alignment, stability, and coordinated muscle activation that supports how your body moves, whether you're doing strenuous exercise or simply going about your daily life. This is according to Dana Santis, a strength and conditioning specialist. Even though you walk every day, Dana does say you can make small adjustments to immediately improve your walking mechanics. So, keep your rib cage stacked over your pelvis. 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Allow your arms to swing naturally in coordination with your legs. 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I'm Dr. Sanjay Gupta, helping you live a better life.
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1: 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Hey, it's Paul Fletcher. 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Hey, it's Paul Fletcher. 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We've made some changes here at 92 KQRS, and I'm one of them. 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We've made some changes here at 92 KQRS, and I'm one of them. Hey, it's Paul Fletcher, and I care about Minnesota, and I care about music. 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

0: Gorman in the Morning, Minnesota's 92 KQRS. All right, here's today's last word. Gilbert Keith Chesterton, or G.K. Chesterton, okay, as he was known, was a giant English writer in the early part of the 20th century.
1: Okay.
0: A very serious fella, wrote a lot of things, but he was one day asked to defend fairy tales because they're silly and why do we care? And he said,
1: yeah,
0: fairy tales do not tell children that dragons exist. Children already know that. Fairy tales tell children that dragons can be killed.
1: I like it.
0: I like it a lot.
1: Yeah.
0: Pretty strong. Pretty strong.
1: Yeah, nice work.
2: Not exactly where I expected that to go.
0: Tomorrow on the show, Rank You Very Much with Brian Eggert of Deep Focus Review.
2: It might have a film topic.
0: There might be a movie theme.
1: Yep.
0: Certainly could be. That's always fun. Fletcher, what's coming up right now?
2: Gonna go commercial free just after 11:45. I got two opportunities to go to Denver to see Tame Impala, and I don't know why I find this fascinating, but I'm gonna play Rush and Bush. They're spelled almost the same way, and they don't really sound a lot alike.
0: No, Rush, they certainly don't. Make sure you don't say Bush and Rush.
2: Why not?
0: Because that wouldn't be right, would it?
2: No, it probably wouldn't.
0: Keep it right here, Minnesota's 92 KQRS.

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Not a word was spoke between us, there was little risk involved. Everything up to that point had been left unresolved. Try imagining a place where it's always safe and warm.

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Somebody hit me up on the Luther Westside Volkswagen Talk and Text line the other day and said, you should play that Bad Wolves version of Zombie. And I remember playing that song when it was new, actually, and I remember liking it. And I went back and listened to it for the first time in a couple of years and went, no, we shouldn't. I'm not trying to be a jerk, but the Cranberries version is way superior. Hey, Dresser, Wisconsin. Hello, Wisconsin, to steal from Ryder. Dresser. Yeah, I'm playing this one for you.

Minnesota's 92 KQRS, The Cure right there. I'm Paul Fletcher. Greetings. So we had the 80s, or the Rock the Boat 80s cruise this past Friday. And on that cruise, a regular listener of Gorman in the Morning, Lisa, she goes by Gonzo as well. I like Lisa, though. She was wearing a Wally World t-shirt. And I was like, oh, I love your t-shirt. Because, you know, it's an 80s cruise and she's rocking a t-shirt from a great 80s movie. And it was in that moment she told me, you know, the anniversary of the movie being released is coming up. I'm like, when is that? She goes, Wednesday, the 29th. And so here we are. It's the 29th. On this day in 1983, we got Vacation. This song.

David Bowie, Fame, Minnesota's 92 KQRS. I'm Paul Fletcher. You can have a brush with fame this afternoon. Our very own Lisa Miller going to be hanging out with WWE superstar Tiff Stratton at Cricket and Crystal. That's going on today from 2 to 4. If I'm not mistaken, I believe Tiff is from Prior Lake, so she's one of our own. Gotta love that. Go say hey to both today, and you can enter to win tickets to WWE SummerSlam, which is basically like a two-day Super Bowl for the WWE, for the pro wrestling world. So again, Cricket, Crystal, 2 to 4 today with Lisa.

0: Gorman in the Morning with Fletcher and Ryder. So good, you might have to hear it again and again.
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2: There are lots of things you can measure to get an idea of how healthy you are at any given moment. Temperature, heart rate, blood pressure, just to name a few. But how about how healthy you will be and how long you're likely to live? According to a new study out of the University at Buffalo, two simple strength tests are pretty accurate at predicting longevity in older women. One is hand grip strength, and the other is how quickly people can stand up from a seated position without using their arms. By the way, I remember interviewing former President Jimmy Carter when he was quite old and being really impressed how he just popped out of the chair without using his arms. Not a lot of older people can actually do that. But I think the message here is that maintaining strength as you age is going to help you perform everyday activities, but also help you avoid injury and stay independent. I'm Dr. Sanjay Gupta, helping you live a better life.
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Mayor, now we're getting somewhere. Minnesota's 92 KQRS. Greetings, Paul Fletcher. I'm hoping we get a break from the heat one of these days. I think after tomorrow, it's supposed to break a little bit. But here's the thing. I've got a great way to escape the heat, and that is a hockey arena in the middle of July. Come hang with me tonight at Braemar Arena and watch the Beauty League. It's fantastic. It's 4-on-4 hockey. It all goes to charity. Some of the best players in the NHL and in the minor leagues in college, etc. And like I said, it's all for charity. I coach. I hold up finger quotes when I say coach, because what am I going to teach these guys? I stand on a bench and I coach a team, and hopefully we win tonight. I believe our game is at 5 o'clock. And I've got Freddie Goudreau, former Minnesota Wild player, on my team, among others. So come out to Braemar and hang with us and check out the Beauty League. Summer hockey is the best. Did

That one goes out to my buddy Shooter. His real name is Dave. He's a regular listener of 92 KQRS, and he's the new head hockey coach for the boys program at Chaska. Yeah, Chaska. You're getting a guy that is as passionate about the game as there could possibly be. Hopefully he's listening right now and hearing this shout-out, because he listens all the time. I know that.

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3: If I were to ask you what makes for a good night's sleep, you'd probably say a dark, quiet room, not too many things on your mind. But every night when you go to get some Z's, how often do you really think about the temperature in your bedroom? Temperature may be one of the most underappreciated factors in sleep. That's according to the Senior Vice President of Research and Scientific Affairs at the National Sleep Foundation. We often hear about lights and screens and stress, but even modest changes in temperature and airflow can influence both how quickly you fall asleep and how deeply you stay asleep. Most experts will recommend a room temperature of 60 to 67 degrees Fahrenheit. You might also experiment with your sheets and what you actually wear to bed. Play around a bit and see what improves your sleep. You might be delightfully surprised. I'm Dr. Sanjay Gupta, helping you live a better life.
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9: 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We've made some changes here at 92KQRS, and I'm one of them. Hey, it's Paul Fletcher, and I care about Minnesota, and I care about music. 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
9: Let's get to REM and Nirvana after KQ weather from Owl Roofing. 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Mostly sunny and hot today. Thunderstorm possible later on. We could also see some lingering wildfire smoke. Mainly clear. Humid tonight. Low of 71. It's sort of rinse and repeat. I can't wait for us to get a break from all of this. We're currently at 84. Feels like 94.
0: 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Yeah, we can do that. 92 KQRS.

You know a great city to visit is Denver. And it's even better when it's free. And it's even better when you get to go see a really cool band there in Denver for free. That's what I'm talking about. Tame Impala is out on tour. They're going to be in Denver in September. We'd love to send you and guest to the show. I'll give you the text keyword to do just that coming up about 7.5 minutes from right now.

So I guess that's what Australia sounded like in 2011. He goes by Gautier, which is a good name because you just Google Gautier and he comes up. He's the only thing that comes up. Not bad for a one-hit wonder. I suppose that was probably better than Wally DeBakker, which is his real name. Born in Belgium, moved to Australia. It's an interesting story, the whole thing, that's for sure. All right, you know what? I want to send you to Denver to see Tame Impala. I'll give you flight, hotel tickets for you and a guest. 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

0: It's Lisa Miller with the KQ Rock Review for Wednesday, July 29th. Happy birthday, Patti Scalfa of the E Street Band and Mrs. Boss, Simon Jones of The Verve, and birthday wishes to Geddy Lee of Rush. Rush embarking on their 50-something tour with their new drummer, Annika. Many thought this would never happen, but they found the right person, and as Geddy says...
1: What's interesting, and one of the reasons I really wanted to go out on tour, is there's so many fan letters and messages I get from fans that became young musicians after last gig, and they really would love to hear some of those songs, and so that's an opportunity for them. And of course they're not fortunate enough to hear Neil play those songs, but we'll do our best to make them happy.
0: Rush continues their show at Madison Square Garden tomorrow night, and there are rumors of a residency at the Sphere in Vegas. I'm Lisa Miller, and that's a KQ Rock Review sponsored by 1-800-LAW-TIGERS.
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3: How often do you stop to wonder whether you should share something that's revealing, maybe even embarrassing, with a partner, a friend, or even your boss? In her new book called Revealing, The Underrated Power of Oversharing, behavioral scientist Leslie John says doing just that can help you deepen relationships that are vital to your life. We need people to trust us in order to get things like love, friendship, and career success. That's what she told us. When you make yourself vulnerable by revealing something sensitive, it does make other people trust you. In turn, when you ask someone to reveal something about themselves, showing that interest will generally lead someone to like you more. Why? Because people like to be asked about themselves, she says. It also signals that they are discriminating and choosy, but in a good way. I'm Dr. Sanjay Gupta, helping you live a better life.
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Billy Idol there for Christine. It gets us going into a commercial-free KQ. Yeah, a whole bunch of non-stop music starts now. I'm Paul Fletcher. You know, our friend Steve Gorman has had a pretty cool life as far as doing rock star things. So he's not your typical radio guy. Your typical radio guy maybe gets to have some of those experiences. They're just a little more few and far between, if you will. Well, one of mine was with this band from Bowling Green, Kentucky. They're called Cage the Elephant. I was charged with finding some kush for the band, and I tracked it down. And we partook on the bus, and it was a good hang. That was while they were touring my favorite album by them. Thank you, Happy Birthday. Highly recommend you go check it out. This is from their debut. It's Ain't No Rest for the Wicked.

You know, the commercial-free KQ has just gotten started fairly recently. That means there's still a whole bunch of music in front of you. No stopping, no nothing. You know what? I'm going to shout out a town that's near and dear to my heart, Elk River. I'm in Elk River fairly frequently. It has nothing to do with the Beastie Boys, though. Kick it!

We're going to go out and play tomorrow night as a family. The whole unit, we're going down to the Orpheum Theater to see Wicked. I've never seen a proper off-Broadway show, or a Broadway show for that matter. And we did get to see my daughter and I, while Gorman in the Morning was off a couple weeks ago, my daughter Elsie and I got to go see the load-in of the set and all that kind of stuff. So really curious to see how it all comes together tomorrow night. One thing that can definitely be sure is that the talent that's going to be on stage will probably blow my mind. Some of the most talented people on the planet.

We're literally doing it right now. We're letting the good times roll. Commercial-free KQ happening. I'm Paul Fletcher. I want to remind you one more time, you can go hang out with Lisa Miller and WWE superstar Tiff Stratton, Cricket Wireless, and Crystal today from 2 to 4. You have to prepare to stand in line a little bit because these things always have a line, but it's always a good time. And you can enter to win tickets to WWE SummerSlam while you're there. 2 to 4 today, Cricket Wireless, and Crystal with Lisa and Tiff Stratton. Go hang, yo.

You know what? I'd love to go on a vacation someplace cold. Honestly. Minnesota's 92 KQRS. I'm Paul Fletcher. I'm so sick of the heat. I hate the heat, and especially days like today, because it's not just air temperature. It's the heat index. It's the humidity, the dew point, all that. It just makes it disgusting. So a quick look at weather from our friends at North State Mechanical Heating and Air, your neighbor that knows heating and air. We could get a thunderstorm late this afternoon. That might get the heat to break a little bit, but clear, humid tonight, low of 71. Right now, it's, it's disgusting. 86 feels like 95.

You know, the song that introduced most of us to Coldplay's song Yellow, the first song that made it over here to the States, is it's full of brightness and hope, and it's just kind of sweet and warm. And so to think that, you know, when he's describing all these things like, you know, look at the stars, look how they shine for you, to think that he got the key song, key word for the hook, yellow, from the color of the phone book, it just kind of makes me laugh. Anyway, I'll play that song next.

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Hey, Otsego, if you can believe it, we're still commercial free. Yeah, Otsego, what a great little town. I love Otsego. Minnesota's 92 KQRS, we're still commercial free. As I said, these cats in town, August 4th, a week from yesterday at the new Mystic Lake Amphitheater.

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4: 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We've made some changes here at 92 KQRS, and I'm one of them. Hey, it's Paul Fletcher, and I care about Minnesota, and I care about music. With me, you'll get both of plenty of them on 92 KQRS. Hey, it's Paul Fletcher. 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
24: 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Who? Owlroofing.com. Mostly sunny, hot. Could get a thunderstorm a little later on this afternoon. Mainly clear, humid tonight, low of 71. The story is that it's 87. It feels like 97. It's disgusting outside.
0: Back to the music.

Tame Impala is this really cool project out of Australia. I mean, it's essentially, it's called Tame Impala, like it's a band, but it's essentially one dude named Kevin Parker, multi-instrumentalist, puts on an incredible live show, and we'd love to send you to see Tame Impala in Denver. 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
1: Robbie Takac is on the horn with us of the Goo Goo Dolls. First things first, good morning, sir.
2: Good morning to you. How you doing?
1: Do you remember your first gig in the Twin Cities?
2: It was probably at the Uptown, actually. Yeah. You know what? I do remember. Bob Stinson jumped up on the stage and played guitar with us that night.
1: That would make it pretty memorable.
2: Yeah, I do remember. That was a big deal to us, man. Yeah, he had heard we were fans and showed up, and I can't remember if he played anything at all, quite honestly. I think he just made a racket and kind of wandered off the back of the stage. But
1: not unlike most of his gigs with the Replacements as well.
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4: How often do you stop to wonder whether you should share something that's revealing, maybe even embarrassing, with a partner, a friend, or even your boss? In her new book called Revealing, The Underrated Power of Oversharing, behavioral scientist Leslie John says doing just that can help you deepen relationships that are vital to your life. We need people to trust us in order to get things like love, friendship, and career success. That's what she told us. When you make yourself vulnerable by revealing something sensitive, it does make other people trust you. In turn, when you ask someone to reveal something about themselves, showing that interest will generally lead someone to like you more. Why? Because people like to be asked about themselves, she says. It also signals that they are discriminating and choosy, but in a good way. I'm Dr. Sanjay Gupta, helping you live a better life.
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seriously, I've said this before, I'm going to say it again. 2026 is one of the best years in recent memory for movies. I mean, we're just getting spoiled with awesome, huge films. The Odyssey has been crushing the box office for the last 2 weeks. And now this weekend, we get the new Spider-Man, which, whether you like Marvel or not, you should go see Spider-Man because the series that is the new Spider-Man series, it's outstanding. And this one is apparently going to be maybe the best.

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The bass line is sort of the standout in that song, and it's perfect timing because Pearl Jam bassist Jeff Ament has a new photo book coming that I wanted to tell you about. It's called Since Forever. It's out September 25th. It'll contain 250 black and white photos taken from 1990 to 98, 90% of which he says has never been seen before. Again, Since Forever, out September 25th. Hey, St. Bonifacius. St. Bonifacius. I thought you should know all that.

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1: A better life with Dr. Sanjay Gupta.
2: They say consistency is key, but sometimes you just got to switch it up. A new study out of Harvard School of Public Health found that varying your exercise routine could add years to your life. What exercise someone did didn't matter much. What did matter was that all the exercises together worked all the muscle groups in their body. Now, an added benefit to changing things up is it can help you push through the plateau effect. That's when your body gets so efficient at doing something that you actually stop getting better at it. And we know from previous research that specializing in any one sport at a young age can make someone actually more prone to injury. And as experts we talk to point out, even elite athletes switch up things with their workouts, making sure to target strength, cardio, flexibility, balance, and doing that every single week. I'm Dr. Sanjay Gupta, helping you live a better life.
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10: 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Hey, it's Paul Fletcher. We're so proud of what we've built here at 92 KQRS, a complete rock destination built specifically for Minnesota, which just means we'll still sound great when it's 30 below, I guess. We've made some changes here at 92 KQRS, and I'm one of them. Hey, it's Paul Fletcher, and I care about Minnesota, and I care about music. With me, you'll get both of plenty of them on 92 KQRS. Hey, it's Paul Fletcher. We're so proud of what we've built here at 92 KQRS, a complete rock destination built specifically for Minnesota, which just means we'll still sound great when it's 30 below, I guess. Hey, it's Paul Fletcher. We're so proud of what we've built here at 92 KQRS, a complete rock destination built specifically for Minnesota, which just means we'll still sound great when it's 30 below, I guess. Hey, it's Paul Fletcher. We're so proud of what we've built here at 92 KQRS, a complete rock destination built specifically for Minnesota, which just means we'll still sound great when it's 30 below, I guess.
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7: David Bowie after Green Day, which is after KQ weather from North State Mechanical Heating and Air, your neighbor that knows heating and air. I mean, you know, it's another sunny day. That's fine. We could get a thunderstorm this afternoon. Wildfire smoke could cause some haze as well. But really, the story is it's 89. It feels like 97. And I'm just ready for the heat to go away for a while.
13: The music is what you need, and it's on now.

Hey, right before David Bowie, I played Green Day, and I bring that up because they just released a new song and an official video to go with it. It's called I'm Never Gonna R.I.P. It sort of has a Green Day meets Stray Cats Elvis vibe, if you can believe that. There's an upcoming Nimrod's original soundtrack. It's going to drop July 31st. It's got 30 tracks, old Green Day, new stuff, live recordings. And then there's a movie, too, called Nimrod's that'll be in theaters August 14th, kind of loosely based on Green Day's career. Very much looking forward to that.

We're far from Paradise City right now because of the heat. But August 8th, hopefully it'll cool off a little bit and it can be Paradise City because GNR is in town at the new Mystic Lake Amphitheater. Hey, I'm Paul Fletcher. I've been whining about the heat most of the day. If you want to escape the heat, one place I can highly recommend is Braemar Arena in Edina. Wednesdays is the Beauty League. It's July hockey. 4-on-4. Lots of action. Lots of fun. And it's all for charity. You got NHL players, some of the best minor league and promising college players. And it's a good time. And I have to hold up finger quotes when I say it, but I coach one of the teams. I mean, what am I going to teach these guys? But I get to stand on one of the benches. So come on out and see us. All right? The Beauty League starts at 5 o'clock tonight. $10 gets you 3 games. I have

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2: If I were to ask you what makes for a good night's sleep, you'd probably say a dark, quiet room, not too many things on your mind. But every night when you go to get some Z's, how often do you really think about the temperature in your bedroom? Temperature may be one of the most underappreciated factors in sleep. That's according to the Senior Vice President of Research and Scientific Affairs at the National Sleep Foundation. We often hear about lights and screens and stress, but even modest changes in temperature and airflow can influence both how quickly you fall asleep and how deeply you stay asleep. Most experts will recommend a room temperature of 60 to 67 degrees Fahrenheit. You might also experiment with your sheets and what you actually wear to bed. Play around a bit and see what improves your sleep. You might be delightfully surprised. I'm Dr. Sanjay Gupta, helping you live a better life.
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13: 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We've made some changes here at 92 KQRS, and I'm one of them. Hey, it's Paul Fletcher, and I care about Minnesota, and I care about music. With me, you'll get both of plenty of them on 92 KQRS. We've made some changes here at 92 KQRS, and I'm one of them. Hey, it's Paul Fletcher, and I care about Minnesota, and I care about music. With me, you'll get both of plenty of them on 92 KQRS. We've made some changes here at 92 KQRS, and I'm one of them. Hey, it's Paul Fletcher, and I care about Minnesota, and I care about music. With me, you'll get both of plenty of them on 92 KQRS. Hey, it's Paul Fletcher. We're so proud of what we've built here at 92 KQRS, a complete rock destination built specifically for Minnesota, which just means we'll still sound great when it's 30 below, I guess. We've made some changes here at 92 KQRS, and I'm one of them. Hey, it's Paul Fletcher, and I care about Minnesota, and I care about music. With me, you'll get both of plenty of them on 92 KQRS. We've made some changes here at 92 KQRS, and I'm one of them. Hey, it's Paul Fletcher, and I care about Minnesota, and I care about music. 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

Minnesota's 92 KQRS. I'm Paul Fletcher. Time to get out of here. Tomorrow morning, we've got Brian Eggert, movie critic, coming in, and he's going to play Rank You Very Much with us. So, yes, it'll have a movie theme for sure. Jade takes over your afternoon. Don't forget Breaking KQ at 6. I have a feeling with the passing of Irish singer-songwriter Glenn Hansard. Man, just an incredible talent lost at the age of 56 in a single vehicle motorcycle accident early this morning in Dublin. I have a feeling that Glenn will be a part of Breaking KQ at 6. Have a good one. See you. Bye.

The Wallflowers, feeling that 6th Avenue heartache just after 3 here on KQRS. Jade taking that over from Fletcher. He and I were actually just talking about Glenn Hansard. I don't know if you're familiar with the artist, Oscar-winning songwriter, a fantastic voice, sadly passed away earlier today. Just an absolutely tragic motorcycle accident early morning today. So I'm going to be playing some of his music for you tonight during Breaking KQRS. Not to just, you know, bum us out to start off the hour. I'm sorry about that. Don't worry. We'll still have some fun before we get to Breaking KQ. Trent, he's been listening in Benton on Benton, Minnesota's 92 KQRS. So let's get on some hot weather music for him. It's Sublime on KQ.

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2: They say consistency is key, but sometimes you just got to switch it up. A new study out of Harvard School of Public Health found that varying your exercise routine could add years to your life. What exercise someone did didn't matter much. What did matter was that all the exercises together worked all the muscle groups in their body. Now, an added benefit to changing things up is it can help you push through the plateau effect. That's when your body gets so efficient at doing something that you actually stop getting better at it. And we know from previous research that specializing in any one sport at a young age can make someone actually more prone to injury. And as experts we talk to point out, even elite athletes switch up things with their workouts, making sure to target strength, cardio, flexibility, balance, and doing that every single week. I'm Dr. Sanjay Gupta, helping you live a better life.
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12: 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Hey, it's Paul Fletcher, and I care about Minnesota, and I care about music. With me, you'll get both of plenty of them on 92 KQRS. Hey, it's Paul Fletcher. We're so proud of what we've built here at 92 KQRS, a complete rock destination built specifically for Minnesota, which just means we'll still sound great when it's 30 below, I guess. Hey, it's Paul Fletcher. We're so proud of what we've built here at 92 KQRS, a complete rock destination built specifically for Minnesota, which just means we'll still sound great when it's 30 below, I guess. Hey, it's Paul Fletcher. We're so proud of what we've built here at 92 KQRS, a complete rock destination built specifically for Minnesota, which just means we'll still sound great when it's 30 below, I guess. Hey, it's Paul Fletcher. We're so proud of what we've built here at 92 KQRS, a complete rock destination built specifically for Minnesota, which just means we'll still sound great when it's 30 below, I guess. Hey, it's Paul Fletcher. We're so proud of what we've built here at 92 KQRS, a complete rock destination built specifically for Minnesota, which just means we'll still sound great when it's 30 below, I guess.
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26: 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Well, another day, another high in the 90s. Looks like it'll be clear tonight. Overnight lows in the 70s, so still pretty sticky. Tomorrow looks cloudy. Just a slight chance of seeing some rain and highs in the upper 80s, low 90s. Then Friday, real change. Yeah, looks like a cool down. Some rain likely, highs in the mid 70s. Right now, sunshine and a hot, sticky 93 in the Twin Cities. 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There's a crash slowing things down in St. Paul on 35E northbound between 5 and Randolph Avenue. A slowdown on 62 westbound in Minneapolis. That's due to a crash near 34th Avenue and 28th Avenue. And in Bloomington, still clearing up a crash on 169 southbound. There is a slowdown between Anderson Lakes Parkway and Pioneer Trail. Drive safe out there. 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

So we can't go to 1999. Unfortunately, time machines don't exist yet. But you could go to Broadway because Purple Rain, it's got a stage. It's got an opening date officially on Broadway. Opening night is going to be April 12th, 2027. Looks like it's at Majestic Theater in New York City. I've never been to Majestic Theater, but it looks nice in the pictures. Prince keeping it local on 92KQRS. How about some Husker Du? Giving you some more Minnesota music here

Oh, so sweet. Jack White, the White Stripes. It's Jade, your friend, with you this afternoon on 92KQRS. And I want to hang out. It's nearly August. We got two concerts coming to Mystic Lake. Goo Goo Dolls on the 4th, Train on the 9th. 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

0: It's Lisa Miller with the KQ Rock Review for Wednesday, July 29th. Happy birthday, Patti Scalfa of the E Street Band and Mrs. Boss, Simon Jones of The Verve, and birthday wishes to Geddy Lee of Rush. Rush embarking on their 50-something tour with their new drummer, Annika. Many thought this would never happen, but they found the right person, and as Geddy says,
1: what's interesting, and one of the reasons I really wanted to go out on tour, is there's so many fan letters and messages I get from fans that became young musicians after last gig, and they really would love to hear some of those songs. And so that's an opportunity for them. And of course, they're not fortunate enough to hear Neil play those songs, but we'll do our best to make them happy.
0: Rush continues their show at Madison Square Garden tomorrow night, and there are rumors of a residency at the Sphere in Vegas. I'm Lisa Miller, and that's a KQ Rock Review sponsored by 1-800-LAW-TIGERS.
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10: 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We've made some changes here at 92 KQRS, and I'm one of them. 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

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You know what happens right now? It happens every day around this time. Your hour of free music. Yes, no commercials starting right now. It's all thanks to Aquarius Home Services. So let's kick it off with a birthday celebration. Geddy Lee, he is 73 today, still kicking butt on tour. This is his band, Rush, on KQRS.

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those sort of ominous strings. It's Bush welcoming you to your commercial-free hour of music here on KQRS. Feeling a little jealous of our fellow listener, Jen, who's hanging out in Taylor Falls. I mean, it's hot, so Jen, since you're listening, please find some shade. Stay hydrated in Taylor Falls. I'll get that you two on for your beautiful day here on Minnesota's 92 KQRS. For that, though, let's listen to the outfield.

I was not the biggest Neil Diamond fan growing up. So that song, when I finally looked to see, you know, who actually wrote that song? Urge Overkill? Did you? No, Neil Diamond did? What? Girl, you'll be a woman soon. Oh, they do it right. I like how that one sounds. It's Jade hanging out with you in the middle of your commercial-free hour on 92 KQRS, all thanks to Aquarius Home Services. You know, Smashing Pumpkins, they released my personal favorite record of theirs this week back in 1993. That would be the album Siamese Dream. We can fight about favorites later. But that album had Today, it had Rocket, Cherub Rock, and it had this song on it, too. It's Disarm on KQ.

It's your commercial-free hour on Minnesota's 92 KQRS. I was just reading this article about how Minnesotans are failing road tests more than they ever have in years. You can read the whole thing at Star Trib, but they were talking about the road test failure rates are at the highest level in 6 years. Be honest, would you pass today? If I had to take it, I would say maybe.

Anthony Kiedis, frontman of Red Hot Chili Peppers. Soul to Squeeze is what we're listening to there. It's Jade taking a quick look at your KQRS weather. Then we'll toss on some Bruce Springsteen. KQ Weather, well, it's sponsored by North State Mechanical Heating and Air, your neighbor that knows heating and air. How you doing with more 90 degrees out there? It'll be clear tonight. Looks like overnight lows in the 70s, which is still pretty hot. Tomorrow, kind of looks like more of the same. It's going to be cloudy, slight chance of seeing some rain, highs in the upper 80s, low 90s. And then Friday, an actual real cool down, rain likely, highs in the mid 70s. So right now, sunshine, 93 in the Twin Cities.

the first big hits for Dire Straits here on Minnesota's 92 KQRS with Jade. And I'm wearing a sweater right now because I work in basically a meat locker. I don't know who's in charge of the temperatures, but it's definitely not me. Hopefully you are staying cool if you're anywhere close to the outside. So probably not sweater weather for you. It's the neighborhood.

0: sending a little message in a bottle to Lisa in St. Paul. Glad to have you along listening in St. Paul to Minnesota's 92 KQRS. How you doing? How's the midweek going? You know, it sounds like there's some storms on the way. Maybe some cooler weather. Maybe you got some fun plans for the weekend. So hopefully a smooth ride to the weekend for you. How about Cheap Trick doing it live on KQRS?
1: I want you to want me.

That would be the Smiths. Their guitarist, Craig Gannon, he is 60 this week. He's one of the guitarists you're hearing on How Soon Is Now on 92 KQRS. It's Jade bringing you more Minnesota-made music.

Alice in Chains, some nice harmonies, some grungy sounds. It's here on Minnesota's 92 KQRS. And we've got some party plans that we've been working on for you. 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We've got one coming up for Goo Goo Dolls on the 4th, the pre-party for Train on the 9th. 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It's in Shakopee, just a couple blocks away. 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
2: a better life with Dr. Sanjay Gupta.
3: How often do you stop to wonder whether you should share something that's revealing, maybe even embarrassing, with a partner, a friend, or even your boss? In her new book called Revealing, The Underrated Power of Oversharing, behavioral scientist Leslie John says doing just that can help you deepen relationships that are vital to your life. We need people to trust us in order to get things like love, friendship, and career success. That's what she told us. When you make yourself vulnerable by revealing something sensitive, it does make other people trust you. In turn, when you ask someone to reveal something about themselves, showing that interest will generally lead someone to like you more. Why? Because people like to be asked about themselves, she says. It also signals that they are discriminating and choosy, but in a good way. I'm Dr. Sanjay Gupta, helping you live a better life.
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8: 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Hey, it's Paul Fletcher. 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Hey, it's Paul Fletcher. 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We've made some changes here at 92KQRS, and I'm one of them. Hey, it's Paul Fletcher, and I care about Minnesota, and I care about music. With me, you'll get both of plenty of them on 92KQRS.
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Just sort of sounds like things are falling apart at the end of that song, and I love it. It's Nirvana on 92 KQRS, Jade with you. And in just a couple of minutes, we're going to start breaking KQRS. Things sometimes go off the rail for it, but tonight, starting at 6, we're going to be remembering a fantastic voice, a wonderful storyteller. 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When you do that, you could be lucky enough to win some tickets to see B-52s and Devo. They're coming to Mystic Lake on September 30th. Plus, next hour, don't forget, I still have more chances for you to win to go see Tame Impala in Denver. And I'll tell you more about it, give you a chance to win those tickets coming up next hour. Right now, it's The Cure.

That would be Pearl Jam for River Falls, breaking KQRS tonight. Thank you very much for that request in River Falls. You know, Eddie Vedder, he is just one of the people who has shared his admiration for Glenn Hansard today. The Oscar-winning Irish singer and beautiful storyteller. You might remember the film Once, that was then turned into a Broadway musical. That was all his music. He starred in the film. Glenn tragically died earlier today in a motorcycle crash in Dublin at the age of 56. He performed this song numerous times, not only in the film and on Broadway, but he performed it on stage with Eddie Vedder. My absolute favorite version of Falling Slowly is him singing with his band, The Frames. So it's breaking KQRS.

0: Hey, it's Paul Fletcher. We're so proud of what we've built here at 92 KQRS, a complete rock destination built specifically for Minnesota, which just means we'll still sound great when it's 30 below, I guess. We've made some changes here at 92 KQRS, and I'm one of them. Hey, it's Paul Fletcher, and I care about Minnesota, and I care about music. With me, you'll get both of plenty of them on 92 KQRS. We've made some changes here at 92 KQRS, and I'm one of them. Hey, it's Paul Fletcher, and I care about Minnesota, and I care about music. With me, you'll get both of plenty of them on 92 KQRS.
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0: We've made some changes here at 92 KQRS, and I'm one of them. Hey, it's Paul Fletcher, and I care about Minnesota, and I care about music. With me, you'll get both of plenty of them on 92 KQRS. We've made some changes here at 92 KQRS, and I'm one of them. Hey, it's Paul Fletcher, and I care about Minnesota, and I care about music. With me, you'll get both of plenty of them on 92 KQRS. Hey, it's Paul Fletcher. We're so proud of what we've built here at 92 KQRS, a complete rock destination built specifically for Minnesota, which just means we'll still sound great when it's 30 below, I guess. We've made some changes here at 92 KQRS, and I'm one of them. Hey, it's Paul Fletcher, and I care about Minnesota, and I care about music. With me, you'll get both of plenty of them on 92 KQRS. Hey, it's Paul Fletcher. We're so proud of what we've built here at 92 KQRS, a complete rock destination built specifically for Minnesota, which just means we'll still sound great when it's 30 below, I guess. We've made some changes here at 92 KQRS, and I'm one of them. Hey, it's Paul Fletcher, and I care about Minnesota, and I care about music. With me, you'll get both of plenty of them on 92 KQRS. Hey, it's Paul Fletcher. 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
0: 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Hey, it's Paul Fletcher, and I care about Minnesota, and I care about music. 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
22: 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It's 90 degrees yet again. Looks like a clear night tonight. Overnight lows in the 70s tomorrow. We could see 90s again tomorrow, but it'll be a gray day. Slight chance of seeing some rain. Then Friday, a cool down. Yeah, rain likely, highs in the mid-70s. Feels like it's been a while. Right now, sunshine, 92 in the Twin Cities.
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Bruce Springsteen. Just one of the many artists who spoke out to remember the Oscar-winning Irish singer and songwriter Glenn Hansard, who sadly passed away today at the age of 56. He posted up on his Instagram, "Here on E Street, we are heartbroken over the death of Glenn Hansard. We met in Ireland many years ago, and he was always nothing but a great musician, a good friend, and a generous and gracious man. Always positive, smiling, and ready to sing." It's Jade breaking KQRS tonight and giving you a chance to win Tame Impala tickets. That's on the way. I thought we could also celebrate a birthday today. Danger Mouse, a producer and music maker, is 49 today. This is him teaming up with Jack White and breaking KQRS.

requested music from Bowie, 1984, breaking KQRS tonight with Jade. And in a minute, we'll listen to a song from a member of Devo, who not only was co-lead vocalist, but also directed music videos for artists like Soundgarden and The Cars and The Foo Fighters. I'll tell you who that is. We'll celebrate his birthday after I give you a chance to win tickets to fly to Denver and check out Tame Impala live. Yeah, KQ wants to send you and a friend to the show. So we'll fly you out there, put you up in a hotel, give you tickets to the show. All you have to do is text the word OLD, O-L-D. Yep, OLD to 95819. That is the phone number. So you're texting the word OLD to the phone number 95819. Good luck to you. Somebody who is another year older, Gerald, the co-founder, bass player, the co-lead vocalist of Devo. He was born just yesterday, back in 1948. So to celebrate his birthday, I thought we could listen to some Devo right now, breaking KQRS.

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1: It's upsetting to see people taking advantage of the mail system.
2: I think that's a terrible way to introduce drugs into the community. 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
3: Now, poor Beverly, real concerned about us using a national system to distribute drugs. It's farm to table for her or nothing. That's,
4: yeah. I was just going
0: to
4: say,
0: there's 6 to 10 a.m.
5: A Better Life with Dr. Sanjay Gupta.
6: They say consistency is key, but sometimes you just got to switch it up. A new study out of Harvard School of Public Health found that varying your exercise routine could add years to your life. What exercise someone did didn't matter much. What did matter was that all the exercises together worked all the muscle groups in their body. Now, an

0: The benefit to changing things up is it can help you push through the plateau effect. That's when your body gets so efficient at doing something that you actually stop getting better at it. And we know from previous research that specializing in any one sport at a young age can make someone actually more prone to injury. And as experts we talk to point out, even elite athletes switch up things with their workouts, making sure to target strength, cardio, flexibility, balance, and doing that every single week. I'm Dr. Sanjay Gupta, helping you live a better life.
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5: That was the first time we ever went to LA. We somehow got into a Diddy party.
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19: 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Hey, it's Paul Fletcher, and I care about Minnesota, and I care about music. With me, you'll get both of plenty of them on 92 KQRS. Hey, it's Paul Fletcher. 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

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It's happening September 30th at Mystic Lake Amphitheater. My buddy Chris Nelson, he is at the door. He's waving, chomping at the bit. He wants to hang out with you, play you some music. Especially his 5 at 10. He's going to be looking back at the best songs today in music history. So have some fun with Chris. It's Jade. I'm out of here. As always, stay sweet. Keep it loud. We'll do it again tomorrow. And we'll wrap things up by celebrating Norman Quinton Cook, a.k.a. Fatboy Slim's birthday this week. He's going to be 63. Now, the English musician, he was a bass player for the House Martinis, if you remember them. Kind of popular band in the 1980s. But after that band ended, he sort of reinvented himself as a DJ and producer and took on the name Fatboy Slim. So I thought we could listen to Praise You. Breaking